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Mix 106.1, Mansfield's very best mix. Hey, everybody, I'm Tommy, and once again, thank you for spending some time with us on this Sunday evening for Rock Local First. Not too long ago, probably a couple weeks back, I saw Abby Ray and Corey Hillman over at Hickory Vines Winery, which is a really, really cool place. And I thought I'd throw a song on from those guys. It's called Bumblebee on Mix 106.1's Rock Local First.

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1: Mansell Best Music Mix, Mix 106.1, Abby Ray and Corey Hillman. That is off the Taxi album, and it is called Bumblebee. We're going to head down towards the Mount Vernon area for our next local song coming up here in a few moments. It is from 6 Mile to Nelly called Four in a Line, and also from the Loudonville area, TCRXP is going to join us with their song called Hard Decisions coming up on Mix 106.1.
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3: From the Mid-State Media Weather Center, here is your forecast for Mansfield. Tonight, mostly cloudy, then a chance for rain showers, low around 69. Monday, a slight chance for rain showers, then partly sunny, high near 89. Heat index values in the upper 90s are possible. Monday night, partly cloudy, low around 73. Tuesday, mostly sunny, high near 92. Heat index values as high as 97 are possible. Tuesday night, partly cloudy, low around 73.

The greatest music of all time, Mix 106.1. Here we are going through the three-hour show, Rock Local First. We do this thing every Sunday night, and I'd love to get one or two of your songs on the radio with me. All you got to do is get in touch. Send me an email at TommyB@WVNO.com, or if you see me out and about, tap me on the shoulder and say, hey, don't scare me, though, all right? Anyway, we're going to go down towards the Mount Vernon area. Matter of fact, Nellie, Ohio is where I'd like to take you for the group called Six Mile to Nellie. Here's Courtney with a song called Four in Line on Mix 106.1's Rock Local First.

0: Mix 106.1, a Mansfield Bass Mix. Six Mile to Nelly is the name of that group. And let me tell you what, they are top of the chart, extremely talented musicians. Good stuff there from those guys and girls. We got more on the way here. I mentioned earlier I was going to play a song from TCRXP. Big shout out to Tim and the guys. They're down in the Loudonville area. And their song Hard Decisions is coming up on Mix 106.1's Rock Local First.
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2: Here is the current pollen report for North Central Ohio. Today is in the high category with a reading of 10.9. Tomorrow is expected to rise to 11.1. By Tuesday, pollen levels move into the high category with a reading of 11.3. The top pollen sources are ragweed and chenopods. 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

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All right, friends, we are getting through our second hour of Rock Local First. We've already heard this hour from Abby Ray and Corey Hillman, 6 Mile to Nelly. Up next from the Loudoun area, the group is

0: 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Big shout out to Tim Cowan and the guys from TCRXP and their song called Hard Decisions. All right, we've got another full hour of Rock Local First to Go, courtesy of Metronome Music. Next hour, we're going to hear from the Bopper Brothers as they hooked up with some of the guys from the Ohio Express. That's right, Tim Corwin, Dean Castron, and Dale Powers. They've got a new song that came out a month or so ago called Set Me Free. We'll play that one for you coming up on Mix 106.1's Rock Local First.
1: From the Mid-State Media Weather Center, here is your forecast for Mansfield. Tonight, mostly cloudy, then a chance for rain showers, low around 69. Monday, a slight chance for rain showers, then partly sunny, high near 89. Heat index values in the upper 90s are possible. Monday night, partly cloudy, low around 73. Tuesday, mostly sunny, high near 92. Heat index values as high as 97 are possible. Tuesday night, partly cloudy, low around 73.

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What's it gonna be, boy? Yes or no? What's it gonna be, boy? Yes or no?

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Mix 106.1, a Mansfield very best mix. Hey everybody, Tommy here with you as we jump into our third hour of Rock Local First. We're going to hear from Katie Meadows coming up in a little bit. Also, Yellow Number 5 will join us before we conclude the show. It was about a month or so ago, the Bopper Brothers, along with Dean Castron, Tim Corwin, and Dale Powers of the Ohio Express, they all put out a song called Set Me Free. Let's check it out on Mix 106.1's Rock Local First.

0: Mix 106 Line 1, there you go. A newly released song from the Bopper Brothers in conjunction with members of the Ohio Express, including Dean Castron, Tim Corwin, and Dale Powers. That one is called Set Me Free. All right, friends, we're going to take a real quick break with Rock Local, courtesy of Metronome Music. 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
2: From the Mid-State Media Weather Center, here is your forecast for Mansfield. Tonight, mostly cloudy, then a chance for rain showers. Low around 69. Monday, a slight chance for rain showers, then partly sunny. High near 89. Heat index values in the upper 90s are possible. Monday night, partly cloudy. Low around 73. Tuesday, mostly sunny. High near 92. Heat index values as high as 97 are possible. Tuesday night, partly cloudy, low around 73.

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Mix 106.1, Mansfield's very best mix, another version of Rock Local First on the radio every Sunday night from 7 till 10. I'm Tommy Barnes, going to be here with you. We're going to take you down towards the southeast part of the state of Ohio. Katie Meadows sent me a song a couple, 3 years back called Meigs County Gold. I love songs that tell a story, and this one does just that on Mix 106.1's Rock Local First.

0: Mansell Best Mix, Mix 106.1. That is Katie Meadows and Meigs County Gold. Just makes you want to get a pan and go do it, right? Look for gold. Hey, I'm Tommy Barnes. Good to be here, my friends. We got a song called Pictures on the Shelf from Yellow No. 5 coming up in just a few minutes right here on Mix 106.1's Rock Local First.
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2: Here is the current pollen report for North Central Ohio. Today is in the high category with a reading of 10.9. Tomorrow is expected to rise to 11.1. By Tuesday, pollen levels move into the high category with a reading of 11.3. The top pollen sources are ragweed and cheno pods. 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

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Everybody, Tommy here with you on a Sunday evening, enjoying another version of Rock Local First. We're going to cap things off with a new song from Yellow Number 5. Those guys are road dogs. I tell you, the last couple of years, they've been traveling on the East Coast over the last few weeks or so, and they sent me a brand new song called Miss Rebel. Let's conclude Rock Local First like this on Mix 106.1.

0: Auto 6 Lane 1. All right, my friends, that does conclude another version of Rock Local First on a Sunday evening. Big thanks to Metronome Music sponsoring our show. And boy, I tell you what, we've had a lot of new stuff to play for you, including that one from Yellow Number 5 called Miss Rebel. Also enjoying brand new songs from Macy Page called Crowded Places. And Martial Law kicked off the show with My Old Friend. Also stuck in the middle of all of that the last 3 hours was the Susan Marie Project, Abby Ray and Corey Hillman, 6 Mile to Nelly, TCRXP, the Bropper Brothers, and Katie Meadows. Thanks a ton for joining us every Sunday night from 7 to 10, and we'll do it again next week on Mix 106.1 for Rock Local First.
1: From the Mid-State Media Weather Center, here is your forecast for Mansfield. Tonight, mostly cloudy, then a chance for rain showers. Low around 69. Monday, a slight chance for rain showers, then partly sunny. High near 89. Heat index values in the upper 90s are possible. Monday night, partly cloudy. Low around 73. Tuesday, mostly sunny. High near 92. Heat index values as high as 97 are possible. Tuesday night, partly cloudy, low around 73.

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1: weather. From the Mid-State Media Weather Center, here is your forecast for Mansfield. Tonight, mostly cloudy, then a chance for rain showers. Low around 69. Monday, a slight chance for rain showers, then partly sunny. High near 89. Heat index values in the upper 90s are possible. Monday night, partly cloudy. Low around 73. Tuesday, mostly sunny, high near 92. Heat index values as high as 97 are possible. Tuesday night, partly cloudy, low around 73.

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1: Here is the current pollen report for North Central Ohio. Today is in the high category with a reading of 10.9. Tomorrow is expected to rise to 11.1. By Tuesday, pollen levels move into the high category with a reading of 11.3. The top pollen sources are ragweed and cheno pods. 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
1: weather. From the Mid-State Media Weather Center, here is your forecast for Mansfield. Tonight, mostly cloudy, then a chance for rain showers. Low around 69. Monday, a slight chance for rain showers, then partly sunny. High near 89. Heat index values in the upper 90s are possible. Monday night, partly cloudy, low around 73. Tuesday, mostly sunny, high near 92. Heat index values as high as 97 are possible. Tuesday night, partly cloudy, low around 73.
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1: weather. From the Mid-State Media Weather Center, here is your forecast for Mansfield. Tonight, mostly cloudy, then a chance for rain showers. Low around 69. Monday, a slight chance for rain showers, then partly sunny. High near 89. Heat index values in the upper 90s are possible. Monday night, partly cloudy. Low around 73. Tuesday, mostly sunny. High near 92. Heat index values as high as 97 are possible. Tuesday night, partly cloudy. Low around 73.

0: 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More of Mansfield's best mix returns right after this.
1: Here is the current pollen report for North Central Ohio. Today is in the high category with a reading of 10.9. Tomorrow is expected to rise to 11.1. By Tuesday, pollen levels move into the high category with a reading of 11.3. The top pollen sources are ragweed and cheno pods. 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
2: From the Mid-State Media Weather Center, here is your forecast for Mansfield. Tonight, mostly cloudy, then a chance for rain showers. Low around 69. Monday, a slight chance for rain showers, then partly sunny. High near 89. Heat index values in the upper 90s are possible. Monday night, partly cloudy, low around 73. Tuesday, mostly sunny, high near 92. Heat index values as high as 97 are possible. Tuesday night, partly cloudy, low around 73.
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1: weather. From the Mid-State Media Weather Center, here is your forecast for Mansfield. Tonight, mostly cloudy, then a chance for rain showers. Low around 69. This morning, a slight chance for rain showers, then partly sunny. High near 89. Heat index values in the upper 90s are possible. Monday night, partly cloudy, low around 73. Tuesday, mostly sunny, high near 92. Heat index values as high as 97 are possible. Tuesday night, partly cloudy, low around 73.

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1: weather. From the Mid-State Media Weather Center, here is your forecast for Mansfield. Tonight, mostly cloudy, then a chance for rain showers. Low around 69. This morning, a slight chance for rain showers, then partly sunny. High near 89. Heat index values in the upper 90s are possible. Monday night, partly cloudy, low around 73. Tuesday, mostly sunny, high near 92. Heat index values as high as 97 are possible. Tuesday night, partly cloudy, low around 73. Here is the current pollen report for North Central Ohio. Today is in the high category with a reading of 10.9. Tomorrow is expected to rise to 11.1. By Tuesday, pollen levels move into the high category with a reading of 11.3. The top pollen sources are ragweed and chenopods. 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
2: From the Mid-State Media Weather Center, here is your forecast for Mansfield. Tonight, mostly cloudy, then a chance for rain showers. Low around 69. This morning, a slight chance for rain showers, then partly sunny. High near 89. Heat index values in the upper 90s are possible. Monday night, partly cloudy. Low around 73. Tuesday, mostly sunny. High near 92. Heat index values as high as 97 are possible. Tuesday night, partly cloudy, low around 73.

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1: weather. From the Mid-State Media Weather Center, here is your forecast for Mansfield. Tonight, mostly cloudy, then a chance for rain showers. Low around 69. This morning, a slight chance for rain showers, then partly sunny. High near 89. Heat index values in the upper 90s are possible. Monday night, partly cloudy, low around 73. Tuesday, mostly sunny, high near 92. Heat index values as high as 97 are possible. Tuesday night, partly cloudy, low around 73. Here is the current pollen report for North Central Ohio. Today is in the high category with a reading of 10.9. Tomorrow is expected to rise to 11.1. By Tuesday, pollen levels move into the high category with a reading of 11.3.

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1: weather. From the Mid-State Media Weather Center, here is your forecast for Mansfield. Tonight, mostly cloudy, then a chance for rain showers. Low around 69. This morning, a slight chance for rain showers, then partly sunny. High near 89. Heat index values in the upper 90s are possible. Monday night, partly cloudy, low around 73. Tuesday, mostly sunny, high near 92. Heat index values as high as 97 are possible. Tuesday night, partly cloudy, low around 73.

0: 96 are possible. Tuesday night, partly cloudy, low around 73. Here is the current pollen report for North Central Ohio. Today is in the high category with a reading of 10.9. Tomorrow is expected to rise to 11.1. By Tuesday, pollen levels move into the high category with a reading of 11.3. The top pollen sources are ragweed and chenopods. 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
1: weather. From the Mid-State Media Weather Center, here is your forecast for Mansfield. Overnight, mostly cloudy, low around 69. This morning, a slight chance for rain showers, then partly sunny, high near 87. Monday night, partly cloudy, low around 72. Tuesday, mostly sunny, high near 91. Heat index values as high as 96 are possible. Tuesday night, partly cloudy, low around 73.

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1: weather. From the Mid-State Media Weather Center, here is your forecast for Mansfield. Overnight, mostly cloudy, low around 69. This morning, a slight chance for rain showers, then partly sunny, high near 87. Monday night, partly cloudy, low around 72. Tuesday, mostly sunny, high near 91. Heat index values as high as 96 are possible. Tuesday night, partly cloudy, low around 73. Here is the current pollen report for North Central Ohio. Today is in the high category with a reading of 10.9. Tomorrow is expected to rise to 11.1. By Tuesday, pollen levels move into the high category with a reading of 11.3. The top pollen sources are ragweed and cheno pods. 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
1: Weather. From the Mid-State Media Weather Center, here is your forecast for Mansfield. Overnight, mostly cloudy, low around 69. This morning, a slight chance for rain showers, then partly sunny, high near 87. Monday night, partly cloudy, low around 72. Tuesday, mostly sunny, high near 91. Heat index values as high as 96 are possible. Tuesday night, partly cloudy, low around 73.

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1: weather. From the Mid-State Media Weather Center, here is your forecast for Mansfield. Overnight, mostly cloudy, low around 69. This morning, a slight chance for rain showers, then partly sunny, high near 87. Monday night, partly cloudy, low around 72. Tuesday, mostly sunny, high near 91. Heat index values as high as 96 are possible. Tuesday night, partly cloudy, low around 73. Here is the current pollen report for north central Ohio.

0: Today is in the high category with a reading of 10.9. Tomorrow is expected to rise to 11.1. By Tuesday, pollen levels move into the high category with a reading of 11.3. The top pollen sources are ragweed and cheno pods. 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
1: weather. From the Mid-State Media Weather Center, here is your forecast for Mansfield. Overnight, mostly cloudy, low around 69. This morning, a slight chance for rain showers, then partly sunny, high near 87. Monday night, partly cloudy, low around 72. Tuesday, mostly sunny, high near 91. Heat index values as high as 96 are possible. Tuesday night, partly cloudy, low around 73.

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1: weather. From the Mid-State Media Weather Center, here is your forecast for Mansfield. Overnight, mostly cloudy, low around 69. This morning, a slight chance for rain showers, then partly sunny, high near 87. Monday night, partly cloudy, low around 72. Tuesday, mostly sunny, high near 91. Heat index values as high as 96 are possible. Tuesday night, partly cloudy, low around 73. Here is the current pollen report for North Central Ohio. Today is in the high category with a reading of 10.9. Tomorrow is expected to rise to 11.1. By Tuesday, pollen levels move into the high category with a reading of 11.3. The top pollen sources are ragweed and cheno pods. 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
3: The Norwalk Post of the State Highway Patrol is reporting the death of two senior citizens killed over the weekend after a motorcycle crash. Ronald Kukin, a 74-year-old of Fremont, was pronounced dead at the scene. The passenger on the cycle, Susan Kukin, a 65-year-old, was transported by ambulance to Mercy Health Tiffin Hospital, where she was later pronounced deceased. The crash occurred on State Route 18 and County Road 26 in Hopewell Township. A car operated by Hadia Botts, a 29-year-old of Tiffin, was westbound on County Road 26 when he failed to yield at a stop sign and was struck by the Harley-Davidson. It was a beautiful weekend for the annual Mansfield Greek Festival at Saints Constantine and Helen Greek Orthodox Church, where people filled the church both Friday and Saturday to celebrate the heritage. Euros, lamb shank, and Greek salad were topped off by Greek desserts, pastries, and plenty of authentic dancing. Meanwhile, the Kiwanis Club of Mansfield will host its fourth annual Field of Honor display September 5th through the 12th at the Area Agency on Aging. A total of 500 American flags will be on display.
4: News. I'm Sue Guzman. The U.S. has launched strikes on Iranian rocket launchers in the Strait of Hormuz, and Iran has responded with an attack on two bases in Jordan. Comes as the United States plans to announce new bank sanctions this week. President Trump telling Fox's Sunday Night in America.
5: We're doing a great job. The blockade has been unbelievable. The financial hits that we're giving them, we're hitting them very hard. Nobody's ever been hit like this. And they're a failing nation right now. And at the right point, we'll either win or they'll do something.
4: At least one person confirmed dead now, 15 people missing after flash flooding hit the Grand Canyon Saturday. Grand Canyon National Parks officials confirming the body of a 46-year-old man was recovered near Crystal Rapids along the Colorado River. 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
10: Good Monday morning, everyone. 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I'm Brian Weaver. We have high school scores from over the weekend in football. Clear Fork beats Zanesville 38-12. The Ontario Warriors dominate the Norwalk Truckers 58-0. Shelby wins big at Lexington 48-6. Madison beats River Valley 41-12. Mansfield Senior falls at home 35-7 to Tiffin Columbian. High school women's soccer, Clear Fork loses to Big Walnut 2-1. Crestview and Shelby tie at 1 each. Ontario 1, Medina 5, and Galleon over here on 2-0. 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
3: Partly sunny skies, a high near 86 today, a slight chance of morning rain. Tonight, partly cloudy and 72. Tuesday, a mostly sunny day and a high near 90. Wednesday will bring 92 degrees with sunshine. Thursday, a slight chance of thunderstorm activity in the afternoon. Mostly sunny, a high near 89. Friday, mostly sunny and 83 degrees.

0: Oh, love that guitar this morning. Great way to start the day. Stevie Ray Vaughan, Pride and Joy. Happy Monday, last Monday of the month already. Can't believe we are turning the calendar page tomorrow to September. Today is the end of meteorological summer. Oh, that breaks my heart this morning. Don't even want to talk about it, so I'm not going to elaborate. Crossing my fingers for as many beautiful warm days as we can get. This is also the global observance of International Overdose Awareness Day. And we strive to get people off of drugs. And also the goal to always educate the youth today to not start drugs, that kind of thing. So very important that we give that kind of effort out in the world today. This was also the tragic death of Princess Diana, Princess of Wales, 1997. The morning we woke up to learn of her passing, the tunnel in Paris, the name Dodi Fayed. That was an awful day. The world mourned that day. Let's talk about some birthdays today because those are hot too. Yeah, happy birthday wishes going out to kind of a whole bunch of people. Chris Tucker, actor and comedian known for the Rush Hour movies. He is celebrating today. Can't forget, he was born in 1949. One of my faves, Richard Gere, is celebrating his birthday today. Golly, was there anybody better that could have filled the role in the movie Pretty Woman? No. Richard Gere was meant to play that role. He was also meant to be in Runaway Bride, another great follow-up movie with, of course, the beautiful Julia Roberts. Let's see who else is celebrating today. Van Morrison, known for the song Brown Eyed Girl, born in 1945. Debbie Gibson, pop queen, was also born on this date in 1970. We've got some special guests coming up this hour. Actually, not this hour, but the 7 o'clock hour. We're going to talk to Helen Brown. She is a part of Kiwanis, and she's going to be discussing the Field of Honor, which is coming back to the Area Agency on Aging. She'll give us those details in the 7 o'clock hour coming up on the show today. Mix of 106.1.
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0: 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Together we can take steps to end suicide in Crawford County. Partly sunny skies, a high near 86 today, a slight chance of morning rain. Tonight, partly cloudy and 72. Tuesday, a mostly sunny day and a high near 90. Wednesday will bring 92 degrees with sunshine. Thursday, a slight chance of thunderstorm activity in the afternoon. Mostly sunny, a high near 89. Friday, mostly sunny and 83 degrees.

0: playing a great mix of your favorite songs on a Monday morning, last Monday of the month. Good morning, everybody. How you doing this morning? I am Shelley Kemper. We've got more coming up. Music by Heart, some Pitbull, and Neo 2.
1: Your morning fix on Mix 106.1. I love a good heartfelt story every once in a while, Tom. And there's another guy named Tom. He was hired at Frederica Manor Senior Living Community in California. All right. He was hired back in 1976. He didn't expect that job to really become a career, but it was, and that's what happened. Since then, he has showed up for work every single day. He has never taken a sick day since 1976.
2: Over 50 years.
1: Over 50 years.
2: Wow.
1: That's amazing.
2: That's unusual. That's like hearing about somebody going through their whole school years and not missing a day.
1: Yes.
2: Every once in a while, you'll hear about somebody like that.
1: The retirement community, they decided, we're going to celebrate this guy named Tom and his 50 years of service. They did a big social media post on him, had a little party, been at the job for 50 years, but he says, retirement, what is that? He's not going to retire.
2: Well, that's exactly right. I'm on that page with him as well.
1: You got
2: it. You know, I'm thinking they need to hook him up with a suite when he's ready to just call it a day.
1: I'm seriously with you on that.
2: There you go. You get that room over there.
1: So we cheer this gentleman on that he has been a diehard employee for that company.
2: I hope he took a vacation somewhere along the way.
1: I'm beginning to think he didn't.
2: I'm thinking the same thing as well.
1: Maybe someday.
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0: The Norwalk Post of the State Highway Patrol is reporting the death of two senior citizens killed over the weekend after a motorcycle crash. Ronald Kukin, a 74-year-old of Fremont, was pronounced dead at the scene. The passenger on the cycle, Susan Kukin, a 65-year-old, was transported by ambulance to Mercy Health Tiffin Hospital, where she was later pronounced deceased. The crash occurred on State Route 18 and County Road 26 in Hopewell Township. A car operated by Hadia Botts, a 29-year-old of Tiffin, was west westbound on County Road 26 when he failed to yield at a stop sign and was struck by the Harley-Davidson. It was a beautiful weekend for the annual Mansfield Greek Festival at Saints Constantine and Helen Greek Orthodox Church, where people filled the church both Friday and Saturday to celebrate the heritage. Euros, lamb shank, and Greek salad were topped off by Greek desserts, pastries, and plenty of authentic dancing. Meanwhile, the Kiwanis Club of Mansfield will host its fourth annual Field of Honor display September 5th through the 12th at the Area Agency on Aging. A total of 500 American flags will be on display.
18: Good Monday morning, everyone. 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I'm Brian Weaver. We have high school scores from over the weekend in football. Clear Fork beats Zanesville 38-12. The Ontario Warriors dominate the Norwalk Truckers 58-0. Shelby wins big at Lexington 48-6. Madison beats River Valley 41-12. Mansfield Senior falls at home 35-7 to Tiffin Columbian. High school women's soccer, Clear Fork loses to Big Walnut 2-1. Crestview and Shelby tie at 1 each. Ontario 1, Medina 5, and Galleon over here on 2-0. 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
0: Partly sunny skies, a high near 86 today, a slight chance of morning rain. Tonight, partly cloudy and 72. Tuesday, a mostly sunny day and a high near 90. Wednesday will bring 92 degrees with sunshine. Thursday, a slight chance of thunderstorm activity in the afternoon. Mostly sunny, a high near 89. Friday, mostly sunny and 83 degrees.
19: Here is the current pollen report for North Central Ohio. Today is in the high category with a reading of 11.1. Tomorrow is expected to rise to 11.5. By Wednesday, pollen levels move into the high category with a reading of 11.5. The top pollen sources are ragweed and chenopods. 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
2: 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Yeah, right. 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

0: 106.1. 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
0: Partly sunny skies, a high near 86 today, a slight

0: Playing a great mix of music. That's David Lee Roth and Just Like Paradise. We also played Earth, Wind, and Fire. More music on the way. Your top of the hour news and sports is coming up. And a check of that weather forecast, too. We're going to see a high near 86 today, currently 71.
1: I had no choice but to hear you. 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
3: The Norwalk Post of the State Highway Patrol is reporting the death of two senior citizens killed over the weekend after a motorcycle crash. Ronald Kukin, a 74-year-old of Fremont, was pronounced dead at the scene. The passenger on the cycle, Susan Kukin, a 65-year-old, was transported by ambulance to Mercy Health Tiffin Hospital, where she was later pronounced deceased. The crash occurred on State Route 18 and County Road 26 in Hopewell Township. A car operated by Hadia Botts, a 29-year-old of Tiffin, was westbound on County Road 26 when he failed to yield at a stop sign and was struck by the Harley Davidson. It was a beautiful weekend for the annual Mansfield Greek Festival at Saints Constantine and Helen Greek Orthodox Church, where people filled the church both Friday and Saturday to celebrate the heritage. Euros, lamb shank, and Greek salad were topped off by Greek desserts, pastries, and plenty of authentic dancing. Meanwhile, the Kiwanis Club of Mansfield will host its fourth annual Field of Honor display September 5th through the 12th at the Area Agency on Aging. A total of 500 American flags will be on display.
4: News. I'm Gianna Gelosi. For the first time in a month, the U.S. and Iran have traded fire, with U.S. forces hitting two Iranian rocket launchers and Iran retaliating.
5: Iran today says it attacked U.S. air bases in Jordan and in the UAE. Well, that was in retaliation for U.S. strikes yesterday. U.S. forces struck two Iranian launchers on Larak Island. Forces there were seen preparing to launch rockets with sea mines into the Strait of Hormuz.
4: Fox's Alex Hogan. Search teams racing to find more than a dozen missing hikers in the Grand Canyon after a flash flood tore through Bright Angel Canyon.
5: That flood destroyed trails and bridges, stranding hikers. A water pipeline was also knocked out. At least one person has died, and 60 others were able to safely evacuate. More thunderstorms and heavy rain are expected, complicating rescue efforts.
4: Fox's Marianne Rafferty. 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
10: Good Monday morning, everyone. 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I'm Brian Weaver. We have high school scores from over the weekend in football. Clear Fork beats Zanesville 38-12. The Ontario Warriors dominate the Norwalk Truckers 58-0. Shelby wins big at Lexington 48-6. Madison beats River Valley 41-12. Mansfield Senior falls at home 35-7 to Tiffin Columbian. High school women's soccer, Clear Fork loses to Big Walnut 2-1. Crestview and Shelby tie at 1 each. Ontario 1, Medina 5, and Galleon over here on 2-0. 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
3: Partly sunny skies, a high near 86 today, a slight chance of morning rain. Tonight, partly cloudy and 72. Tuesday, a mostly sunny day and a high near 90. Wednesday will bring 92 degrees with sunshine. Thursday, a slight chance of thunderstorm activity in the afternoon. Mostly sunny, a high near 89. Friday, mostly sunny and 83 degrees.

0: Having some fun playing great radio this morning for you. Hall & Oates, Rich Girl. We also played Wang Chung. Everybody have fun tonight. And that's exactly what we want. Marshall Park, the concert series for summer. It's coming to an end tonight at the Bandshell in Ontario. The Red Ball Jets, final performers tonight. Free concert, take your own lawn seats. Ought to be fun. They're a terrific band. And they hold down the July show every July at the Brickyard in downtown Mansfield. So if you didn't get enough of them then, you can see them tonight as well. Also, Helen Brown stopping by our studios here in just a few minutes. She's going to talk about the Field of Honor. It's the most amazing display of flags that you have ever seen outside of going to Washington, D.C. So it's something that's very special and unique to Ontario. We'll let her share details. And it's only doors away from where our studios are. We'll let you know the dates and how you could be a part of buying a flag in memory or in honor of someone. We'll let her share all those details and more coming up on the show today. Music on the way by Blink-182. We'll throw in Survivor. 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
0: Partly sunny skies, a high near 86 today, a slight chance of morning rain. Tonight, partly cloudy and 72. Tuesday, a mostly sunny day and a high near 90. Wednesday will bring 92 degrees with sunshine. Thursday, a slight chance of thunderstorm activity in the afternoon. Mostly sunny, a high near 89. Friday, mostly sunny and 83 degrees.

0: Welcome to our studios, Helen Brown. You are a committee member with the Kiwanis of Mansfield. We're glad to have you here today on behalf of a super event that is coming up in North Central Ohio. Tell us about it.
1: So thank you for having us, Shelley. We are having our fourth annual Field of Honor, which honors veterans, military, and first responders, and this year especially remembering 9/11, since it's the 25th anniversary. It will be at the Area Agency on Aging at the corner of Park Avenue West and Lexington Spring Mill. We'll have 500 flags displayed between September 5th and September 12th.
0: Now, that is a much bigger amount of flags than in past years, because I've usually been to that event.
1: So last year we had 175 flags, and this year we're going to fill the whole field.
0: Why do you want to go bigger?
1: Well, after last year, Area Agency on Aging came to us and said, we want to see the whole field filled. Try and say that fast. And so we went bigger. So we ordered 400 flags. They came in yesterday, and we're looking forward to putting them all up next week.
0: Oh, that's kind of an exciting thing. What do these flags represent?
1: So the flags represent, we're honoring the military, veterans, first responders, anybody you want to honor. You can purchase a flag for $50 on our website, and you can also, or just dedicate a flag, also on our website, the Kiwanis Club of Mansfield.org, and it's under events.
2: Helen, I wanted to ask you, this is not just a flag planting, but it's a program that's going to be taking place as well with keynote speakers and others. Maybe you could comment on that for a moment.
1: So on September 11th, beginning at noon, we will have a program, read the dedications that people have done, and our keynote speaker for that program is Major General Retired John C. Harris, Jr., who is the Director of Veteran Services for the State of Ohio.
0: This is going to be a beautiful moment of remembrance. And what I've noticed in the past, I was an MC for this event several years ago, cars, when they drive through that area, will literally stop and come in. They'll come through the parking lot. They want to see what this is all about. Many times they'll honk in their own way of kind of saying thank you. It truly is a moment of gratitude, is it not?
1: It is a moment of gratitude. We really like to, like I said, honor our veterans, our first responders, remember those who have served. And, you know, we look forward to that. We look forward to having, hopefully, a lot of them out there join us in this program.
0: This will be over a 7-day period, the 5th through the 12th. So there's plenty of opportunity for people to see this display.
1: That is correct. We will be out there from the 5th to the 12th. We'll be setting up on Saturday the 5th. We'll be taking down on the 12th. So the morning of the 12th, they'll be coming down.
2: Helen, I wanted to ask you, several years ago, I met a couple whose son had passed away in Iraq serving in the Army, and they created the Ohio Flags of Honor. Their flagpoles had the name of all the Ohio people that had passed away. Will your flagpoles represent individuals themselves?
1: So our flagpoles will not have, so people who dedicate flags will have an attachment to the flags.
0: Okay.
1: A laminated 8.5 by 11 sheet that will say in memory of, in honor of.
2: A picture of, perhaps.
1: A picture if they would like, mm-hmm. Yes.
0: Now, how much does it cost to purchase a flag if you want to remember somebody?
1: So to purchase a flag, it's $50. If you want to do a dedication and donate the flag back, it's $40.
0: Did I hear you say this is the 25th anniversary since 9/11?
1: It is the 25th anniversary since 9/11. Hard to believe.
0: It is hard to believe. And what's even more kind of illuminating, and Tommy, you'll agree with me, there is a whole generation of people out there, these young people today, that really know nothing about 9/11.
2: You right? Think about the mantra back then was never forget. And mm-hmm. One of the things that my wife and I do when 9/11 comes around is we rewatch some of the documentaries and programs. I'll never forget. And I know Shelley won't either, because we were both on the radio that morning.
0: Yeah, we were.
2: When everything happened.
0: Mm-hmm. Well, I'm gonna have you reiterate again, Helen, where it's gonna be, what time the program begins. We would like for people to stop by, because it's in a very public location. The Area Agency on Aging is really not far from our business here.
1: So the flags will be displayed from September 5th to September 12th. The program is September 11th, beginning at noon.
0: Guest speaker,
1: thank you, is Major General Retired John C. Harris, Jr., Director of Veteran Services for the State of Ohio. It's at the Area Agency on Aging at the corner of Park Avenue and Lexington Spring Mill.
0: All right. And we want to remind people, too, not at all like last year. You're going to have a lot bigger flag display.
1: We're filling that whole grassy area there between the two driveways to the off of Park Avenue at the area agency.
0: Give the website again for the Kiwanis Club.
1: TheKiwanisClubOfMansfield.org.
0: I know Tommy and I and you, Helen, we will never forget.
1: We will not forget.
0: Absolutely. Thanks for sharing this with us today.
1: Thank you for having us.
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0: The Norwalk Post of the State Highway Patrol is reporting the death of two senior citizens killed over the weekend after a motorcycle crash. Ronald Kukin, a 74-year-old of Fremont, was pronounced dead at the scene. The passenger on the cycle, Susan Kukin, a 65-year-old, was transported by ambulance to Mercy Health Tiffin Hospital, where she was later pronounced deceased. The crash occurred on State Route 18 and County Road 26 in Hopewell Township. A car operated by Hadia Bath, a 29-year-old of Tiffin, was westbound on County Road 26 when he failed to yield at a stop sign. It was struck by the Harley-Davidson. It was a beautiful weekend for the annual Mansfield Greek Festival at Saints Constantine and Helen Greek Orthodox Church, where people filled the church both Friday and Saturday to celebrate the heritage. Euros, lamb shank, and Greek salad were topped off by Greek desserts, pastries, and plenty of authentic dancing. Meanwhile, the Kiwanis Club of Mansfield will host its fourth annual Field of Honor display September 5th through the 12th at the Area Agency on Aging. A total of 500 American flags will be on display.
11: Good Monday morning, everyone. Welcome to the WMFD Sports Report. I'm Brian Weaver. We have high school scores from over the weekend in football. Clear Fork beats Zanesville 38-12. The Ontario Warriors dominate the Norwalk Truckers 58-0. Shelby wins big at Lexington 48-6. Madison beats River Valley 41-12. Mansfield Senior Falls at home 35-7 to Tiffin Columbian. High school women's soccer, Clear Fork loses to Big Walnut 2-1. Crestview and Shelby tie at 1 each. Ontario 1, Medina 5, and Galleon over here on 2-0. 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
6: Partly sunny skies, a high near 86 today, a slight chance of morning rain. Tonight, partly cloudy and 72. Tuesday, a mostly sunny day and a high near 90. Wednesday will bring 92 degrees with sunshine. Thursday, a slight chance of thunderstorm activity in the afternoon. Mostly sunny, a high near 89. Friday, mostly sunny and 83 degrees.
12: Here is the current pollen report for North Central Ohio. Today is in the high category with a reading of 11.1. Tomorrow is expected to rise to 11.5. By Wednesday, pollen levels move into the high category with a reading of 11.5. 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

0: Matchbox 20 with Rob Thomas and Unwell. We also played Lynyrd Skynyrd 2 and Freebird. More of your favorites are coming up here in just a few minutes. Some REM. Looks like some Tom Petty and Stevie Nicks together, too. It's your morning fix on Mix at 106.1. All right, we're all talking about AI, ChatGPT. Are you using it? Well, apparently a lot of students are. Now, this new study came out of Australia, and it looked at how college students performed before and after ChatGPT came on the scene. The results were a little mixed. I guess test scores, they shot up by 22%. So as a study guide, AI is on point. ChatGPT, especially when it came to multiple choice exams. Now, you have to admit, multiple choice over the years, a lot easier. It could be tougher. I guess it depends on the question. But I always loved having multiple choice as an option. Now, while AI was great for study habits and testing improved, to write their actual papers and use AI to do that, the results were off topic and didn't meet course requirements. Better be really careful if you're using AI to actually speak for you or to relay material to your professor. And their writing was polished but not accurate. Accuracy is way more important, I think, than something being polished. So as a study aid, AI can really be helpful. But when it comes to creativity and critical thinking, we got our work cut out for us yet. AI is not there yet. Some interesting trending news today on your morning fix, Mix 106.1.
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0: 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Need a

0: He was born here, started a business here, and raised his own family here. For Vivek Ramaswamy, his Ohio roots go deep. That's why he cares so much about our state and will never stop fighting to lower costs for working families, because Ohio's his home. Apoorva Ramaswamy knows why her husband fights for us.
1: No one knows Vivek like I do. Growing up in Cincinnati made my husband into the man he is. He went to public schools that taught him to work hard. This state gave him opportunities he could never have dreamed of. It's why Vivek cares so much about fighting for all of us. Because the system's rigged against the people we care about, and that's not fair. I know how much he cares about improving people's lives and how much he loves this state. That's why we need him as governor.
0: Fighting for his home and all Ohioans. Vivek Ramaswamy for governor.
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3: Partly sunny skies, a high near 86 today, a slight chance of morning rain. Tonight, partly cloudy and 72.

fun music favorites and a continuous playlist of songs this morning. Stevie Nicks and Tom Petty together, Stop Dragging My Heart Around. We also played some REM too. We've got your top of the hour news, sports, weather, all of that and more coming up in the 8 o'clock hour. Here's music by the Backstreet Boys.

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3: The Norwalk Post of the State Highway Patrol is reporting the death of two senior citizens killed over the weekend after a motorcycle crash. Ronald Kukin, a 74-year-old of Fremont, was pronounced dead at the scene. The passenger on the cycle, Susan Kukin, a 65-year-old, was transported by ambulance to Mercy Health Tiffin Hospital, where she was later pronounced deceased. The crash occurred on State Route 18 and County Road 26 in Hopewell Township. A car operated by Hadia Botts, a 29-year-old of Tiffin, was westbound on County Road 26 when he failed to yield at a stop sign and was struck by the Harley-Davidson. It was a beautiful weekend for the annual Mansfield Greek Festival at Saints Constantine and Helen Greek Orthodox Church, where people filled the church both Friday and Saturday to celebrate the heritage. Euros, lamb shank, and Greek salad were topped off by Greek desserts, pastries, and plenty of authentic dancing. Meanwhile, the Kiwanis Club of Mansfield will host its fourth annual Field of Honor display September 5th through the 12th at the Area Agency on Aging. A total of 500 American flags will be on display.
4: News. I'm Therese Crowley. Iran vows to resist a new round of U.S. Treasury sanctions and strikes out two U.S. bases in Jordan. Fox has learned no significant impact. Nearly all missiles intercepted after the U.S. struck Iranian missile batteries, preparing to launch new sea mines into the Strait of Hormuz. President Trump tells Fox Sunday Night in America.
5: We're doing a great job. The blockade has been unbelievable. The financial hits that we're giving them, we're hitting them very hard. Nobody's ever been hit like this. And they're a failing nation right now. And at the right point, we'll either win or they'll do something.
4: Monsoon season sends a torrent of mud and water through Grand Canyon's Bright Angel Canyon. 15 hikers missing, one dead. Update from Nepal, more than 4,200 missing in the glacier collapse flooding. Over 900 dead there. 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
10: Good Monday morning, everyone. 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I'm Brian Weaver. We have high school scores from over the weekend in football. Clear Fork beats Zanesville 38-12. The Ontario Warriors dominate the Norwalk Truckers 58-0. Shelby wins big at Lexington 48-6. Madison beats River Valley 41-12. Mansfield Senior Falls at home 35-7 to Tiffin Columbian. High school women's soccer, Clear Fork loses to Big Walnut 2-1. Crestview and Shelby tie at 1 each. Ontario 1, Medina 5, and Galleon over here on 2-0. 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
3: Partly sunny skies, a high near 86 today, a slight chance of morning rain. Tonight, partly cloudy and 72. Tuesday, a mostly sunny day and a high near 90. Wednesday will bring 92 degrees with sunshine. Thursday, a slight chance of thunderstorm activity in the afternoon. Mostly sunny, a high near 89. Friday, mostly sunny and 83 degrees.

0: preach it, Twisted Sister, right, Tommy?
1: I'm doing my 21s right now, baby. Here I go, up to number 22. Push!
0: That's right. We're not going to take it. Brian Adams, too, cuts like a knife. Hey, we've got a special guest coming up here in just a few minutes.
1: Well, it's really, really cool for us to have a chance to hook up with Mansell Mayor Jody Perry. She stops by our Mix 106 studios and our Your Morning Fix morning show every month. And a lot on the agenda as we kind of go into the final quarter of 2026. So give us an idea what she's going to be talking about.
0: Well, I'll tell you what. You know, there's a new great airport project that is going to be coming up that's going to really help our community. So we're going to address that with her on the way. Thank you to, I mean, we're so blessed to have Mansfield Lawman Airport in our backyard.
1: No kidding. Exactly.
0: You know, and people say all the time, it's underutilized. It's underutilized. Well, not anymore.
1: You know, if you go back, quite honestly, you'll remember this. When Lydia Reed was our mayor for so long, she was so instrumental in that industrial park.
0: She sure was.
1: Out at the airport. And
0: yes,
1: so now
0: sir.
1: It's just a continuation of what can we do to enhance what's already there.
0: More growth. So she's going to talk about that. Also, you know, I know the downtown businesses are so excited that coming up this fall, we are going to finally see an end to the renovation project.
1: Yeah, we're talking right around Halloween, and Jody and some of the folks in the administration have this thought about having a really cool maybe party downtown, and we'll see how that goes. But also, speaking of downtown, she's going to touch a little bit on the Park National Bank.
0: Yes,
1: and the building itself.
0: There's so many rumors going around about what's the status of that building. Are they bringing it down? Are they going to renovate it? That kind of thing. And then also, Dora is at the top of the mind for most communities as far as, you know, what are the rules of drinking outside of a like a brewery or a business.
1: Well, the first one to actually do that in the state of Ohio was Cincinnati.
0: It
1: when
0: sure
1: they had
0: was.
1: The baseball all-star game there years ago. So in a, as Jody will say, in a legal way, we kind of have that already in the Brickyard area,
0: we
1: but
0: do.
1: I think it needs a bit of a more defined
0: boundary.
1: Yeah, exactly. So she's going to talk about that and
0: whatever else is on Mayor Jody's mind.
1: Yeah, exactly. So we're thrilled to have her in. And you know, the other cool thing, Shelley, we ought to mention to our audience is we now have the ability here in our multimedia studio. So the interview that you and I will get a chance to do with Jody will also put online on our social pages as well.
0: You betcha. We are just having some fun in our little multimedia studios. So we'll do that and more. A lot of interviews coming up for the entire week, actually, right here on Mix 106.1. Thanks, Tom.
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0: Partly sunny skies, a high near 86 today, a slight chance of morning rain. Tonight, partly cloudy and 72. Tuesday, a mostly sunny day and a high near 90. Wednesday will bring 92 degrees with sunshine. Thursday, a slight chance of thunderstorm activity in the afternoon. Mostly sunny, a high near 89. Friday, mostly sunny and 83 degrees.

0: We have Mansfield Mayor Jody Perry in studio with us. Tommy Barnes, you're here with me too. We got a whole bunch of questions that we are going to ask this lady about.
1: Why don't you go ahead and start things off and we'll follow you.
0: I guess it's called Cleared for Takeoff. And yes, this is a 5-year economic development plan for Mansfield Lom Airport that was approved by City Council.
2: Yes.
0: Can you give us more information on this?
2: Sure. So, you know, the airport has often been referred to as a sleeping giant in the area. And everyone has talked about how we are not leveraging it enough. So this was an attempt for us to go a step further. You know, our normal plans are all about the upkeep of the airport infrastructure, things like that. Very important, of course, but not about how are we leveraging it to grow the community. And so I do want to give a big shout out to Barrett Thomas, our economic development director. He put this together with a lot of work and talking to utilizers of the airport and companies there. So, you know, the goal really is to make sure that we're utilizing it to its fullest extent. Believe it or not, I think a lot of people think since the base stopped flying that the airport has just kind of died, and that couldn't be
0: true.
2: That is couldn't be further from the truth, actually. So actually, takeoffs and landings are up even over that when the planes were flying. So, you know, NIS Aviation, they've done a great job with that. But we see a lot of things, aviation-related manufacturing that could be taking place out there. Certainly cargo, not likely to be commercial passenger planes. A few people have asked that. But, you know, there's just a lot of land out there, and we see a lot of value in it.
1: Why don't we go from the airport back to downtown Mansfield and talk a little bit about Park National Bank. We've heard about the building itself. What are the plans, if anything, you might know at this point?
2: So at this point, Park opted to empty the building. They wanted to make sure that no one was in there. It is not an imminent danger. I would like to make that clear. I've had people stopping me and asking me that. There is some work that needs done, I think, on one of the beams, but the beam itself is fine. It's to my understanding, I think it's more of the concrete around it. From what I've been told, waiting until the end of the downtown construction to do that, I have no idea what they're going to do after that with the building itself. I think that's something very much they're looking at and weighing right now. I do know they made pretty clear they don't intend to bring the bank branch down, but there is absolutely a whole second life for that building that we have yet to see. So, but yeah, no imminent danger there. Just
0: good.
2: They decided to, you know, they're the landlords. They can run it how they want.
0: Well, while we're on the subject of downtown, we're in the final stretches of the improvement of downtown Mansfield. What can we expect next as we get ready for the colder winter months?
2: So it will be done by October 31st. That is the end of construction. Can we all? We'll be so excited. Yes.
0: That's a great thing, Jody.
2: Yes. One of the next big things that people will see is probably at the end of this month, early September, the arches that are going to go on the square should be in and installed. So I think that's going to be a really big difference. Having the lights put over the carousel district, a lot of the flowers and trees being planted, that has caught a lot of people. And I was at two businesses this week, and they've told me that they're seeing a tremendous uptick of people from far away, like Columbus and Bucyrus and places like that, who said, hey, we've been reading about this and we just wanted to come over and see it. It's awesome. You know, we're planning for hopefully in early November an actual formal celebration of downtown. It's fall, so we're kind of thinking a fall in love with downtown theme, and so more to come on that. We're just in the planning stages of that, but
0: that's terrific.
2: You can I feel good about saying October 31st.
0: Okay,
1: let's make
0: good news.
1: That's perfect. I love that.
0: That's
1: it's gonna make Christmas
0: news
1: in the city and everything else just fantastic.
2: Yes,
1: why don't we take a shift from downtown and travel to the Miracle Mile in the West Park Shopping Center? Where do we stand with that at this
0: what's
1: point?
0: Going on with that development or demolition of certain businesses there? And what did you find out about the pool project?
2: The pool project feasibility study is due to come back to us probably in the next month. The combined indoor-outdoor pool is the most popular.
0: Okay.
2: It certainly gives us the most bang for our buck, too, because you have a facility you can use 12 months around the whole year. It is also the most expensive. So,
0: of course,
2: this is not going to happen next year. I do want to, you know, level set some expectations. But I absolutely think it's something that we can do. So we're beginning, we're waiting on the feasibility study. The consultant will come to city council and talk more about it. So that is happening. And then I am excited to say, I think we'll see some demolition happening at West Park this fall.
0: Okay, great.
2: So they're getting ready to bid it out right now. So we're close, baby. Let's get it going.
0: I'd heard some rumors, and that's why we're asking.
2: Yeah.
0: You. 13 and 71 is continuing to grow as well. I'm hearing that there are some other planned businesses that might be going in there, restaurants, gas stations. Can you clarify if this is true, not true?
2: So
0: what's on the horizon?
2: What I can say is there has been a developer that's been working towards a project down there. And there are two businesses that are very interested in going there. However, now the developer has run into some snags on the project. So we are trying to take those businesses and connect them with another developer. So I probably shouldn't say too much yet because there's a lot that is unknown there. I would say that. But absolutely, we think there's some really good possibilities there. We're talking some other businesses too, lodging, things like that, that have interest. So that area is for sure continuing to grow and expand.
0: Always glad to hear from Mansfield Mayor Jody Perry. Recent updates for the community. 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
0: The Norwalk Post of the State Highway Patrol is reporting the death of two senior citizens killed over the weekend after a motorcycle crash. Ronald Kukin, a 74-year-old of Fremont, was pronounced dead at the scene. The passenger on the cycle, Susan Kukin, a 65-year-old, was transported by ambulance to Mercy Health Tiffin Hospital, where she was later pronounced deceased. The crash occurred on State Route 18 and County Road 26 in Hopewell Township. A car operated by Hadia Botts, a 29-year-old of Tiffin, was westbound on County Road 26 when he failed to yield at a stop sign and was struck by the Harley-Davidson. It was a beautiful weekend for the annual Mansfield Greek Festival at Saints Constantine and Helen Greek Orthodox Church, where people filled the church both Friday and Saturday to celebrate the heritage. Euros, lamb shank, and Greek salad were topped off by Greek desserts, pastries, and plenty of authentic dancing. Meanwhile, the Kiwanis Club of Mansfield will host its fourth annual Field of Honor display September 5th through the 12th at the Area Agency on Aging. A total of 500 American flags will be on display.
10: Good Monday morning, everyone. 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I'm Brian Weaver. We have high school scores from over the weekend in football. Clear Fork beats Zanesville 38-12. The Ontario Warriors dominate the Norwalk Truckers 58-0. Shelby wins big at Lexington 48-6. Madison beats River Valley 41-12. Mansfield Senior Falls at home 35-7 to Tiffin Columbian. High school women's soccer, Clear Fork loses to Big Walnut 2-1. Crestview and Shelby tie at 1 each. Ontario 1, Medina 5, and Galleon over here on 2-0. 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
0: Partly sunny skies, a high near 86 today, a slight chance of morning rain. Tonight, partly cloudy and 72. Tuesday, a mostly sunny day and a high near 90. Wednesday will bring 92 degrees with sunshine. Thursday, a slight chance of thunderstorm activity in the afternoon. Mostly sunny, a high near 89. Friday, mostly sunny and 83 degrees.
11: Here is the current pollen report for North Central Ohio. Today is in the high category with a reading of 11.1. Tomorrow is expected to rise to 11.5. By Wednesday, pollen levels move into the high category with a reading of 11.5. The top pollen sources are ragweed and cheno pods. 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

0: Okay, Tommy, I know you like to work out, makes you feel good. Mm-hmm. Very, you know, important part of your lifestyle.
1: Absolutely.
0: Well, do you cuss while you're working out? Ever?
1: The only time I don't cuss is when I'm on the radio.
0: Okay, good.
1: Those other 20 hours are mine.
0: Because swearing is apparently very effective while you're working out. Helps you hone in on your focus and the energy. And they say swearing more during workouts can be very effective.
1: I don't think that's a real smart idea where I go.
0: Well, I know where you go. I don't think anybody else wants
1: there's,
0: to hear you throw down.
1: And kids.
0: Throw
1: and,
0: it down.
1: No. No.
0: But they say it does trigger a state of what they call psychological flow. This is something everybody can learn.

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3: Partly sunny skies, a high near 86 today, a slight chance of morning rain. Tonight, partly cloudy and 72. Tuesday, a mostly sunny day and a high near 90. Wednesday will bring 92 degrees with sunshine. Thursday, a slight chance of thunderstorm activity in the afternoon. Mostly sunny, a high near 89. Friday, mostly sunny and 83 degrees.
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0: Mix of 106.1, playing a great mix of tunes this morning, including Boston, Don't Look Back. We played Boyz II Men in the music, mixed with Motown Philly, Def Leppard, and Men Without Hats. What a mix of music that is. Coming up, we've got Frankie Goes to Hollywood, the All-American Rejects, some Philip Bailey and Phil Collins, too. Keeping it real for you on a Monday morning and last day of the month. And I know for a fact it's a bike night tonight. Starts at 6 o'clock at the Back Room Bar and Grill, powering my 9 o'clock hour right now. Thank you so much, guys. Stop on out to 880 Laver Road. It's bike night tonight. Jeeps are welcome. Yep. Bring those little duckies. There's music, cornhole, good food specials, too. Bike night specials. Now, we don't know what those are, but it sounds delicious.
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3: Fox News, I'm Gianna Gelosi. For the first time in a month, the U.S. and Iran have traded fire, with U.S. forces hitting two Iranian rocket launchers and Iran retaliating by firing at U.S. bases in Jordan.
4: Overnight, Iran launched at least eight ballistic missiles at U.S. forces in Jordan. A U.S. source familiar tells Fox News there were no significant impacts and the majority of the incoming fire was intercepted.
3: That's Fox's Trey Yanks. President Trump vowing to replenish the strategic petroleum reserve with his new Venezuelan oil deal that some experts say could shift focus off the Strait of Hormuz.
5: Well, this newly announced deal grants the U.S. the development of 17 strategic oil fields to produce 1.5 million barrels per day.
3: Fox's Alex Hogan, acting president of Venezuela, says this deal is a step towards economic recovery. 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
0: Partly sunny skies, a high near 86 today, a slight chance of morning rain. Tonight, partly cloudy and 72. Tuesday, a mostly sunny day and a high near 90. Wednesday will bring 92 degrees with sunshine. Thursday, a slight chance of thunderstorm activity in the afternoon. Mostly sunny, a high near 89. Friday, mostly sunny and 83 degrees.

0: Little Philip Bailey and Phil Collins together, two Phils on the same track with Easy Lover. We also played All American Rejects with Dirty Little Secret. The name of the song. Also, Relax by Frankie Goes to Hollywood. We've got a heart on the way. We'll throw in some TLC as well. Just so glad that my sunflowers are finally popping open. They're beautiful too. Kind of a variegated variety. I started them from seeds. Some of them were just mixed sunflowers. So some of them are brown with a little tiny bit of an orange hue. Some of them are yellow with stripes. Some of them are a deeper yellow, the traditional sunflower. And then I've got some that Tommy Barnes gave me. He and his wife, Julie, they had split some of theirs up, and he had, I don't know, five starts, and I put those over in another flower bed. So we got sunflowers all over the place. They're a little later because they're in some shade, but they are starting to open. Looks like they're going to be really sharp. I was beginning to think I wasn't going to have anything after the horrible rainstorms that we had about a month ago, but it's looking good. Tomatoes are turning red. Life is okay, but I did have to tie up the sunflowers to my fence to keep them from falling down. Now, some of them up to 7.5 feet tall. It's really cool. 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You can take a look at their online menu at backroommansfield.com.
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3: A Mansfield woman whose five-year-old son died inside a hot car in June of 2025 has been sentenced to 2.5 years probation. Richland County Court records confirm 31-year-old Kiara Brock was sentenced by Judge Brent Robinson following a guilty plea to reckless homicide and endangering children. Brock was originally indicted back in February by a grand jury on 3 counts, which included a first-degree felony charge of involuntary manslaughter. Mansfield police says the child was left inside the vehicle on Wood Street for several hours while she was at work. An autopsy report indicated he suffered from hyperthermia and elevated body temperature. Brock entered an Alford guilty plea last month to charges of reckless homicide and endangering children, both of which are third-degree felonies. 500 flags will be displayed in Ontario for a week starting this Saturday.
4: Having our fourth annual Field of Honor, which honors veterans, military, and first responders at the Area Agency on Aging at the corner of Park Avenue West and Lexington Springmill. We will have 500 flags displayed between September 5th and September 12th.
3: That's Helen Brown, co-chair of the Kiwanis Club of Mansfield, who's hosting the event on the lawn at Hawkins Corner. State Representative Marilyn John and other officials recently took a tour of the 179th Cyberspace Wing in Mansfield. John, who represents Richland County, along with State Representative Tracy Richardson from Marysville, spent time listening and learning from members of the unit based at LOM Airport. The tour provided committee members with valuable insight into the U.S. Air Force's September 2021 selection of the Mansfield Air National Guard base to host the nation's first Air National Guard Cyberspace Wing. For more local news, go to WMFD.com. In the newsroom, I'm Aaron Hines.
5: Here is the current pollen report for North Central Ohio. Today is in the high category with a reading of 11.1. Tomorrow is expected to rise to 11.5. By Wednesday, pollen levels move into the high category with a reading of 11.5. The top pollen sources are ragweed and chenopods. 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

0: music by TLC. It's Baby, Baby, Baby. We also played in that music mix, Heart and Barracuda. More on the way, Madonna as she kicks off really a great mix of music. Some Van Halen on the way, Train 2, Ice House, all taking us up to the 10 o'clock hour with Mr. Tommy Barnes. 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You need to get out there. Take, you know, your littlest little kids that can't start preschool yet. 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Chances are maybe they've not been there either. 3774 Orweiler Road. They have a fall festival coming up October 10th. 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
0: Partly sunny skies, a high near 86 today, a slight chance of morning rain. Tonight, partly cloudy and 72. Tuesday, a mostly sunny day and a high near 90. Wednesday will bring 92 degrees with sunshine. Thursday, a slight chance of thunderstorm activity in the afternoon. Mostly sunny, a high near 89. Friday, mostly sunny and 83 degrees.
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Mix 106.1, Mansfield, very best mix. Hey, everybody, I am Tommy Barnes, ready for another song. This one is kind of slow. 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

0: Mix 106.1, the greatest music of all time. They are the Fine Young Cannibals. They are not vegetarians, unfortunately. Tommy B with you on a Monday morning. Hope you had a really fantastic weekend. Mine was just kind of laid back, to be honest with you. I had a really super long day Friday here at the radio station, downtown Mansfield at the Brickyard for the Final Friday Concert Show, which, my goodness, what a fun Friday it was. But it was definitely a chill kind of a Saturday and Sunday. I ended up helping my buddy Mr. Ed with the awards ceremony out at the Heart of the City Cruise Inn. So congratulations to all the winners we had. And my goodness, probably close to 500 or more cars were out there. Just a really, really fantastic time. And yesterday, just kind of a chill day. One of my granddaughters was at the house and just did that. Not a whole lot of much. All right, let's take a real quick break. Hopefully you had a really fun weekend yourself. We got more on the way, including music from, how about some AC/DC? Next, Mix 106.1.
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1: News. I'm Therese Crowley. We're going to hit them hard after Iran launched 8 missiles at U.S. troops in Jordan.
2: President Trump told Fox News the United States will respond to the Iranian attack on U.S. forces overnight in Jordan. The president said, we're going to hit them hard. There will be a response. He indicated that all of the missiles, except one, were intercepted by U.S. air defense systems.
1: Fox's Trey Ying says the other was a miss after the U.S. struck Iran missile batteries preparing to launch new sea mines into the Strait of Hormuz. The Lindsay Clancy jury back to deliberate after a weekend at home, whether she's guilty of killing her 3 children. A flash flood in Grand Canyon's Bright Angel Canyon. 15 hikers missing, 1 dead. Chopper pilots and crews rescue 60 more. With park hotels closed, its water pipeline knocked out. 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
4: Partly sunny skies, a high near 86 today, a slight chance of morning rain. Tonight, partly cloudy and 72. Tuesday, a mostly sunny day and a high near 90. Wednesday will bring 92 degrees with sunshine. Thursday, a slight chance of thunderstorm activity in the afternoon. Mostly sunny, a high near 89. Friday, mostly sunny and 83 degrees.

0: Mix 106.1, Mansfield Biff's Music Mix from Ireland. The Thin Lizzy Band, the boys are back in town. Well, the boys are back at work, the men are back at work, if you will. At the Motor Ranch, located in Bucyrus and Galleon, Jake and Chad are taking care of things, selling cars, vehicles, motorcycles, SUVs. You never know what they're going to have. Their arrivals pretty much happen all the time. Stuff just doesn't sit on the lot. Why buy something to try to sell you if it's not going to sell, right? Doesn't make much sense. Check out their website, motorranch.cool. And by the way, we've gone to Ireland. What do you say we go to Australia here in a moment? We have got some Midnight Oil coming up on Mix 106.1 after this.
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6: A Mansfield woman whose five-year-old son died inside a hot car in June of 2025 has been sentenced to 2.5 years probation. Richland County Court records confirmed 31-year-old Kiara Brock was sentenced by Judge Brent Robinson following a guilty plea to reckless homicide and endangering children. Brock was originally indicted back in February by a grand jury on 3 counts, which included a first-degree felony charge of involuntary manslaughter. Mansfield police says the child was left inside the vehicle on Wood Street for several hours while she was at work. An autopsy report indicated he suffered from hyperthermia and elevated body temperature. Brock entered an Alford guilty plea last month to charges of reckless homicide and endangering children, both of which are third-degree felonies. 500 flags will be displayed in Ontario for a week starting this Saturday.
7: Having our fourth annual Field of Honor, which honors veterans, military, and first responders at the Area Agency on Aging at the corner of Park Avenue West and Lexington Springmill. We will have 500 flags displayed between September 5th and September 12th.
6: That's Helen Brown, co-chair of the Kiwanis Club of Mansfield, who's hosting the event on the lawn at Hawkins Corner. State Representative Marilyn John and other officials recently took a tour of the 179th Cyberspace Wing in Mansfield. John, who represents Richland County, along with State Representative Tracy Richardson from Marysville, spent time listening and learning from members of the unit based at LOM Airport. The tour provided committee members with valuable insight into the U.S. Air Force's September 2021 selection of the Mansfield Air National Guard base to host the nation's first Air National Guard Cyberspace Wing. For more local news, go to WMFD.com. In the newsroom, I'm Aaron Hines.
8: Here is the current pollen report for North Central Ohio. Today is in the high category with a reading of 11.1. Tomorrow is expected to rise to 11.5. By Wednesday, pollen levels move into the high category with a reading of 11.5. 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
0: Partly sunny skies, a high near 86 today, a slight chance of morning rain. Tonight, partly cloudy and 72. Tuesday, a mostly sunny day and a high near 90. Wednesday will bring 92 degrees with sunshine. Thursday, a slight chance of thunderstorm activity in the afternoon. Mostly sunny, a high near 89. Friday, mostly sunny and 83 degrees.
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Love that song, Pat Benatar's Invincible, off the movie The Legend of Billie Jean. Really cool one. Hey, I'm Tommy. Let's keep going. We've got Sublime with Journey coming up with Lights right after What I Got on Mix 106.1.

0: Ansel Best Music Mix, Mix 106.1. Finishing up a bunch of songs for you, heading into 11 a.m. Got more on the way here in just a few moments. The lineup is going to sound like this. Tom Petty, Jimmy Eat World, and we'll do something from Kansas for you here in just a couple of moments. Well, if you went down to the Final Friday concert series on Friday night down at the Brickyard, the second band up was the Nate Williams Band. It was so cool meeting Nate and part of his family, and they did an amazing job. And Nate and I got to talking over the weekend, and Nate sent me a couple of brand new songs I'm going to be debuting on Rock Local First here in the next couple weeks or so. So make sure if you're interested in getting on my Sunday night show, you get in touch with me, Tommy B at WVNO.com. Love to hear what you got going on in your world. All right, let's take a break. The music I mentioned, it's after this on Mix 106.1, courtesy of Skyline Chili, located on Lexington Springville Road and open right now for lunch.
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5: Fox News, I'm Gianna Gelosi. President Trump promising retaliation after the U.S. and Iran exchanged attacks. The U.S. bombarded Iranian troops preparing to launch rockets into the Strait of Hormuz. Iran then fired at air bases.
6: President Trump told Fox News there will be a U.S. response to the Iranian attack on U.S. forces overnight in Jordan. The president said we're going to hit them hard. There will be a response.
5: As Fox's Trey Yanks, the search continues for thousands of people still missing after catastrophic flooding in Nepal and China.
7: At least 900 people have died and more than 4,700 are still missing. Dozens of Americans are included in the nearly 600 foreign nationals reported as missing following the mudslide. A State Department spokesman said on Sunday that 9 Americans have been evacuated, but that there are about 85 Americans unaccounted for.
5: That's Fox's Tanya J. Powers. 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
8: Hey, Mom, now that...
9: Partly sunny skies, a high near 86 today, a slight chance of morning rain. Tonight, partly cloudy and 72. Tuesday, a mostly sunny day and a high near 90. Wednesday will bring 92 degrees with sunshine. Thursday, a slight chance of thunderstorm activity in the afternoon. Mostly sunny, a high near 89. Friday, mostly sunny and 83 degrees.

0: 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You know, I have a concert story to tell you about seeing Kansas years ago, but quite honestly, I don't think I should do it over the radio. Not that I did anything illegal, but it was, it was just two young kids in love. You know, maybe I'll just leave it at that. You see me sometime, I'll finish up the rest of the story for you. All right, my friends, we're going to take a real quick break. We've got the Go-Go's coming up here, and we got the beat right after this on Mix 106.1.
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4: Is the current pollen report for North Central Ohio. Today is in the high category with a reading of 11.1. Tomorrow is expected to rise to 11.5. By Wednesday, pollen levels move into the high category with a reading of 11.5. The top pollen sources are ragweed and cheno pods. 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

0: Mix 106.1, the greatest music of all time. Love that band. High Enough, the name of the song. All right, friends, we've got a quick deal I want to tell you about at our Price Drop store. We're not too far away from the Ashland County Fair kicking off. They're going to have the OSTPA tractor pull. They've got a concert with Gary Allen planned, a rodeo, motocross, county tractor pull itself, and the demo derby. It all goes down between September 20th and September 26th at the Ashland County Fairgrounds on Claremont Avenue in Ashland. You want to get discounted tickets for it? 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Looks like a lot of those are anywhere from $7 to $15, maybe up near $30 for the Gary Allen Show. Why don't we take a break? We've got more music to play for you here in just a couple moments, like the Greg Kinn Band in Jeopardy, along with Phil Collins, coming up on Mix 106.1, courtesy of Skyline Chili.
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6: A Mansfield woman whose 5-year-old son died inside a hot car in June of 2025 has been sentenced to 2.5 years probation. Richland County Court records confirmed 31-year-old Kiara Brock was sentenced by Judge Brent Robinson following a guilty plea to reckless homicide and endangering children. Brock was originally indicted back in February by a grand jury on 3 counts, which included a first-degree felony charge of involuntary manslaughter. Mansfield police says the child was left inside the vehicle on Wood Street for several hours while she was at work. An autopsy report indicated he suffered from hyperthermia and elevated body temperature. Brock entered an Alford guilty plea last month to charges of reckless homicide and endangering children, both of which are third-degree felonies. 500 flags will be displayed in Ontario for a week starting this Saturday.
7: Having our 4th annual Field of Honor, which honors veterans, military, and first responders at the Area Agency on Aging at the corner of Park Avenue West and Lexington Spring Mill. We will have 500 flags displayed between September 5th and September 12th.
6: That's Helen Brown, co-chair of the Kiwanis Club of Mansfield, who's hosting the event on the lawn at Hawkins Corner. State Representative Marilyn John and other officials recently took a tour of the 179th Cyberspace Wing in Mansfield. John, who represents Richland County, along with State Representative Tracy Richardson from Marysville, spent time listening and learning from members of the unit based at LOM Airport. The tour provided committee members with valuable insight into the U.S. Air Force's September 2021 selection of the Mansfield Air National Guard base to host the nation's first Air National Guard Cyberspace Wing. For more local news, go to WMFD.com. In the newsroom, I'm Aaron Hines.
8: Partly sunny skies, a high near 86 today, a slight chance of morning rain. Tonight, partly cloudy and 72. Tuesday, a mostly sunny day and a high near 90. Wednesday will bring 92 degrees with sunshine. Thursday, a slight chance of thunderstorm activity in the afternoon. Mostly sunny, a high near 89. Friday, mostly sunny and 83 degrees.
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Mix 106.1, the greatest music of all time. We have a couple more tunes to play for you before we finish up our set of music. And then we're going to be talking about oatmeal cookies. Of all the things I could talk about, oatmeal cookies, one of my favorites, on the way. 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

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First hit from Bon Jovi was that one itself there, and Runaway. Porky's Drive-In sponsoring this hour of my show. Big thanks to Danita and everybody working hard in the hot kitchen to serve you the best food. Always the best, always. 811 Nation Road in Mansfield. Hey, speaking of food, my favorite cookie is an oatmeal raisin cookie. But what if you kind of amped it up a little bit? So my wife and I bought this bag of trail mix, and it's got pecans, it's got cashews, it had cranberries, and it also had dried cherries in it as well. Well, when you think about oatmeal raisin, you're going to put golden raisins or the dark ones in there, maybe some nuts itself. But we had about a cup left of that mixture, and I grabbed some raisins that we had and also added to it. So it had golden raisins, regular raisins, cranberries. It had the cherries in it I mentioned. It had pecans. It had also cashews in it. Oh my gosh, it was so, so good. So don't just think about an oatmeal cookie in that regard. Amp it up. Yeah.

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8: Fox News, I'm Therese Crowley. President Trump tells Fox there will be retaliation. We're going to hit them hard. After Iran launched 8 missiles at U.S. troops in Jordan, when the U.S. struck Iran missile batteries preparing to launch new sea mines into the Strait of Hormuz. Flash flood in the Grand Canyon, 15 hikers missing, 1 dead, 62 rescued.
9: The Park Service deserves a lot of credit for seeing this develop and getting those hikers to higher ground about 20 minutes before the flash flood hit. Now, eyewitnesses say they heard what sounded like a locomotive. Then they saw a wall of water, mud, and rocks rushing down Bright Angel Creek, wiping out bridges, trailers, tents, and cabins at the Phantom Ranch campground.
8: Fox's William Lajeunesse. The Transportation Department shuts down 110 trucking schools for fraudulent driver training of thousands who can't speak English. 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
11: From the Mid-State Media Weather Center, here is your forecast for Mansfield. This afternoon, mostly cloudy, then a slight chance for rain showers, high near 87. Tonight, a slight chance for rain showers, then partly cloudy, low around 72. Tuesday, mostly sunny, high near 91. Heat index values as high as 96 are possible. Tuesday night, partly cloudy, low around 73. Wednesday, sunny, high near 93. Heat index values in the upper 90s are possible. Wednesday night, partly cloudy, low around 73.

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0: The greatest music of all time, Mix 106.1. There you go, some Def Leppard and The Love Bites. Hey friends, we've got another set of music to play for you on this Monday. I'm Tommy. 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I'll pass that info along to Ed and we'll see what happens. We'll give you a shout out on the radio if you've got a really good idea. 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
10: A criminal investigation is underway into the operation of a commercial dog breeding facility in Loudonville. The Ashland County Humane Society helped to safely remove 50 adult dogs and 22 puppies from the Happy Mountain Canine Facility on August 27th. A call for service command log report from the Ashland County Sheriff's Office said 64-year-old Daniel Miller was arrested at that address on County Road 2575. Miller, according to the Ohio Department of Agriculture, listed as the owner of the Happy Mountain Canine Facility. The Ohio Department of Agriculture going through the process of revoking the owner's breeding license upon notification from the Ashland County Sheriff's Office about an ongoing criminal investigation. The large-scale operation has the Ashland County Humane Society in need of assistance from the community, and the organization is hoping for donation and supplies to help in the care of the animals. More than 120 drivers passed through an OBI checkpoint Friday night in Ashland County where troopers checked for impaired driving. It happened in the city of Ashland on Claremont Avenue. The Ashland Post of the Patrol received assistance from Ashland Police and the Ashland County Sheriff's Office. They said approximately 123 vehicles went through that checkpoint. The basketball court surface at Liberty Park in Mansfield, which was vandalized back in the spring, has been fixed. A 22-year-old suspect drove onto that newly installed surface and tore up the court by doing donuts. It happened in the early evening hours of April 21st. while there were actually other people in the park at the time. City Council Member David Falquette telling WMFD the cost to repair that basketball court was $70,000. Mayor Jody Perry saying insurance covered the cost of the surface replacement. However, Mansfield is actively seeking full restitution through the court system from the individual responsible. For more local news, go to WMFD.com. In the newsroom, I'm Aaron Hines.
11: Here is the current pollen report for North Central Ohio. Today is in the high category with a reading of 11.1. Tomorrow is expected to rise to 11.5. By Wednesday, pollen levels move into the high category with a reading of 11.5. The top pollen sources are ragweed and cheno pods. 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

0: The greatest music of all time, Mix 106.1. There you go. Another song wrapped up for you. More on the way as we head towards 1 o'clock. And big thanks again goes out to Porky's Drive-In, 811 Ashton Road in Mansfield, sponsoring this hour of the show. So Shelly Kemper and I both have gardens. Hers is quite a bit larger than mine, and she has got tomato plants like crazy. So do I. Got to the radio station this morning. There was a big bowl of cherry tomatoes there that she was sharing with some of the staff if they wanted any of them. And yesterday I got two calendars full of tomatoes. My wife's already made homemade tomato soup. I think the next thing we're going to try to do is some spaghetti sauce or something like that with it. So yeah, it's a blooming, no doubt about it. And like Shelly told me, I've still got a gazillion tomatoes, and so do I. And I'm thinking we're kind of talking to you as well, right? Canning season, it's here. Let's get into a quick break. We're going to get right back at it with Private Eyes from Hall & Oates coming up on Mix 106.1.
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7: Weather. From the Mid-State Media Weather Center, here is your forecast for Mansfield. This afternoon, mostly cloudy, then a slight chance for rain showers, high near 87. Tonight, a slight chance for rain showers, then partly cloudy, low around 72. Tuesday, mostly sunny, high near 91. Heat index values as high as 96 are possible. Tuesday night, partly cloudy, low around 73. Wednesday, sunny, high near 93. Heat index values in the upper 90s are possible. Wednesday night, partly cloudy, low around 73.
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1: Good afternoon, everybody. I'm Tommy. Good to be with you on this Monday. I thought I'd let you know that from the Mary's Insurance Team Community Calendar, there are still a few area fairs going to be taking place as we go into the month of September. The Wayne County Fair starts on the 12th. The Belleville Street Fair starts on the 16th. And later in the month, it's the Ashland County Fair starting on September the 28th. And by the way, if we want to move into October, let's not forget about the Loudonville Street Fair as well. It begins on October the 6th. All four of them are just a flat-out blast. Mary's Insurance Team, local people, local service, and peace of mind, helping you navigate Medicare with confidence. 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
3: News. I'm Gianna Gelosi. It is day three of jury deliberations in the Lindsey Clancy murder trial.
4: To this point, the only question they've had is a request to review physical evidence in the form of prescription pills belonging to Lindsey Clancy and the bloody knife used in her suicide attempt. The jury is trying to determine if she had control of her actions when she strangled and killed her three young children. The jury consists of nine women and three men with six alternates, and the judge did not sequester them over the weekend.
3: Fox's Nate Foy. U.S. users of Google Maps going to notice a different name for Lake Ontario following an order by President Trump.
5: The order changing Lake Ontario to Lake America followed an escalating trade war with Canada. Google says people using maps in the U.S. will see Lake America, while those in Canada will continue to see Lake Ontario, and those outside the U.S. and Canada will see both names.
3: Fox's Tanya J. Powers. 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
7: From the Mid-State Media Weather Center, here is your forecast for Mansfield. This afternoon, mostly cloudy, then a slight chance for rain showers, high near 87. Tonight, a slight chance for rain showers, then partly cloudy, low around 72. Tuesday, mostly sunny, high near 91. Heat index values as high as 96 are possible. Tuesday night, partly cloudy, low around 73. Wednesday, sunny, high near 93. Heat index values in the upper 90s are possible. Wednesday night, partly cloudy, low around 73.

0: Mansell Best Music Mix, Mix 106.1. Love that song. They are the Motels and Suddenly Last Summer. And like now, we're starting to lose daylight like crazy. You know, in the month of September, we lose like an hour of daylight. Yuck. Right? And at this point in time, is the conversation about canceling out daylight savings time, is it even part of the national talk scene anymore? Seems like over the last few weeks, it just kind of died off. I guess we'll find out, but definitely noticing it for those of us that get up super early in the morning. It's like, okay, at 6, it used to be light. Not so much anymore, and even in the evening time, we're starting to see it wane just a little bit. Losing an hour of daylight this next month? Yuck. Robert Plant and Tall Cool One coming up after this. Mix 106.1, courtesy of Porky's Drive-In.
1: 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Its contents are solely the responsibility of the author and do not necessarily represent the official views of SAMHSA.
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1: A criminal investigation is underway into the operation of a commercial dog breeding facility in Loudonville. The Ashland County Humane Society helped to safely remove 50 adult dogs and 22 puppies from the Happy Mountain Canine Facility on August 27th. A call for service command log report from the Ashland County Sheriff's Office said 64-year-old Daniel Miller was arrested at that address on County Road 2575. Miller, according to the Ohio Department of Agriculture, listed as the owner of the Happy Mountain Canine Facility. The Ohio Department of Agriculture going through the process of revoking the owner's breeding license upon notification from the Ashland County Sheriff's Office about an ongoing criminal investigation. The large-scale operation has the Ashland County Humane Society in need of assistance from the community, and the organization is hoping for donation and supplies to help in the care of the animals. More than 120 drivers passed through an OBI checkpoint Friday night in Ashland County, where troopers checked for impaired driving. It happened in the city of Ashland on Claremont Avenue. The Ashland Post of the Patrol received assistance from Ashland Police and the Ashland County Sheriff's Office. They said approximately 123 vehicles went through that checkpoint. The basketball court surface at Liberty Park in Mansfield, which was vandalized back in the spring, has been fixed. A 22-year-old suspect drove onto that newly installed surface and tore up the court by doing donuts. It happened in the early evening hours of April 21st, while there were actually other people in the park at the time. City Councilmember David Falquette telling WMFD the cost to repair that basketball court was $70,000. Mayor Jody Perry saying insurance covered the cost of the surface replacement. However, Mansfield is actively seeking full restitution through the court system from the individual responsible. For more local news, go to WMFD.com. In the newsroom, I'm Aaron Hines.
6: Here is the current pollen report for North Central Ohio. Today is in the high category with a reading of 11.1. tomorrow is expected to rise to 11.5. By Wednesday, pollen levels move into the high category with a reading of 11.5. 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

0: 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Well, thank you all for allowing me to be a part of your world on this Monday. I'm Tommy Barnes. I'll be back tomorrow morning bright and early with Shelley Kemper and doing our thing with you between 10 and 2 as well. I'm going to give you details of your forecast here in just a couple of moments. Hope you have a really fantastic afternoon. And we'll catch up tomorrow right here on Mix 106.1.
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6: From the Mid-State Media Weather Center, here is your forecast for Mansfield. A heat advisory is in effect this afternoon. Mostly cloudy, then a slight chance for rain showers, high near 87. Tonight, a slight chance for rain showers, then partly cloudy, low around 72. Tuesday, mostly sunny, high near 91. Tuesday night, partly cloudy, low around 73. Wednesday, sunny, high near 93. Wednesday night, partly cloudy, low around 73. From the Mid-State Media Weather Center in Mansfield, there is currently one active weather alert for north-central Ohio. A heat advisory remains.

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5: News. I'm Therese Crowley. Transportation Secretary Sean Duffy shuts down 110 trucking schools for fraudulent driver training and 5,000 violations.
6: A number of American families whose lives have been ruined. They've lost a loved one, or a loved one has been injured by a commercial driver who should have never had a commercial driver's license.
5: Duffy declares you have to speak English to operate a commercial motor vehicle. It's been on the book for decades. President Trump tells Fox, we're going to hit them hard. After Iran attacked U.S. troops in Jordan, 8 missiles mostly intercepted. The U.S. struck Iran missile batteries looking to launch more sea mines into the Strait of Hormuz. An helicopter crew scanning the Grand Canyon for hikers missing in monsoon flash floods that swept Bright Angel Canyon. Now 2 dead. Some 15 hikers missing. 62 rescued. 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
9: From the Mid-State Media Weather Center, here is your forecast for Mansfield. A heat advisory is in effect. This afternoon, a slight chance for rain showers. High near 87. Tonight, a slight chance for rain showers, then partly cloudy. Low around 72. Tuesday, a slight chance for showers and thunderstorms, then mostly sunny, high near 90. Tuesday night, mostly clear, low around 74. Wednesday, sunny, high near 93. Wednesday night, mostly clear, low around 74. From the Mid-State Media Weather Center in Mansfield, there is currently one active weather alert for North Central Ohio. A heat advisory remains in effect for portions of Richland, Ashland, Crawford, Morrow, Knox, Wayne, Huron, and Marion until 8 o'clock Wednesday evening. Peak heat index values ranging from the upper 90s to lower 100s Tuesday and Wednesday afternoons. Overnight lows in the low to mid 70s will provide for limited nighttime relief from the heat. Hot temperatures and high humidity may cause heat illnesses. Take extra precautions when outside. 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
3: A criminal investigation is underway into the operation of a commercial dog breeding facility in Loudonville. The Ashland County Humane Society helped to safely remove 50 adult dogs and 22 puppies from the Happy Mountain Canine Facility on August 27th. A call for service command log report from the Ashland County Sheriff's Office said 64-year-old Daniel Miller was arrested at that address on County Road 2575. Miller, according to the Ohio Department of Agriculture, listed as the owner of the Happy Mountain Canine Facility. The Ohio Department of Agriculture going through the process of revoking the owner's breeding license upon notification from the Ashland County Sheriff's Office about an ongoing criminal investigation. The large-scale operation has the Ashland County Humane Society in need of assistance from the community, and the organization is hoping for donation and supplies to help in the care of the animals. More than 120 drivers passed through an OBI checkpoint Friday night in Ashland County, where troopers checked for impaired driving. It happened in the city of Ashland on Claremont Avenue. The Ashland Post of the Patrol received assistance from Ashland Police and the Ashland County Sheriff's Office. They said approximately 123 vehicles went through that checkpoint. The basketball court surface at Liberty Park in Mansfield, which was vandalized back in the spring, has been fixed. A 22-year-old suspect drove onto that newly installed surface and tore up the court by doing donuts. It happened in the early evening hours of April 21st, while there were actually other people in the park at the time. City Councilmember David Falquette telling WMFD the cost to repair that basketball court was $70,000. Mayor Jody Perry saying insurance covered the cost of the surface replacement. However, Mansfield is actively seeking full restitution through the court system from the individual responsible. For more local news, go to WMFD.com. In the newsroom, I'm Aaron Hines.
4: Here is the current pollen report for North Central Ohio. Today is in the high category with a reading of 11.1. Tomorrow is expected to rise to 11.5. By Wednesday, pollen levels move into the high category with a reading of 11.5. 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
8: From the Mid-State Media Weather Center, here is your forecast for Mansfield. A heat advisory is in effect. This afternoon, a slight chance for rain showers, high near 87. Tonight, a slight chance for rain showers, then partly cloudy, low around 72. Tuesday, a slight chance for showers and thunderstorms, then mostly sunny, high near 90. Tuesday night, mostly clear, low around 74. Wednesday, sunny, high near 93. Wednesday night, mostly clear, low around 74. From the Mid-State Media Weather Center in Mansfield, there is currently one active weather alert for North Central Ohio. A heat advisory remains in effect for portions of Richland, Ashland, Crawford, Morrow, Knox, Wayne, Huron, and Marion until 8 o'clock Wednesday evening. Peak heat index values ranging from the upper 90s to lower 100s Tuesday and Wednesday afternoons. Overnight lows in the low to mid-70s will provide for limited nighttime relief from the heat. Hot temperatures and high humidity may cause heat illnesses. Take extra precautions when outside. 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
8: Fox News, I'm John Saucier, hearing from Vice President J.D. Vance, who weighs in on the strength of the U.S. military today. This is the U.S. and Iran are training strikes for the first time in weeks.
9: I think that we're in a position, the United States, where as strong as we have ever been, we're only going to get stronger under the president's leadership. We certainly saw under the Biden administration that the military was underinvested in and under-resourced. We're fixing that every day.
8: The U.S. military reportedly going after our Iranian sites that were trying to lay mines in the Strait of Hormuz. With less than 2 months until the midterms, more progressive candidates continuing to call for Immigration and Customs Enforcement Agency to be abolished. Homeland Security Secretary Mark Wayne Mullen on Fox.
10: We make over 2,600 arrests a day on these illegals, and overwhelmingly the majority of them, Brian, are criminals. They're thugs.
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11: From the Mid-State Media Weather Center, here is your forecast for Mansfield. A heat advisory is in effect. This afternoon, a slight chance for rain showers, high near 87. Tonight, a slight chance for rain showers, then partly cloudy, low around 72. Tuesday, a slight chance for showers and thunderstorms. Then mostly sunny, high near 90. Tuesday night, mostly clear, low around 74. Wednesday, sunny, high near 93. Wednesday night, mostly clear, low around 74. From the Mid-State Media Weather Center in Mansfield, there is currently one active weather alert for North Central Ohio. A heat advisory will be in effect for portions of Richland, Ashland, Crawford, Morrow, Knox, Wayne, Huron, and Marion from 2 o'clock tomorrow afternoon until 8 o'clock Wednesday evening. Peak heat index values ranging from the upper 90s to lower 100s Tuesday afternoon and Wednesday afternoon. Overnight lows in the low to mid 70s will provide for limited nighttime relief from the heat. Hot temperatures and high humidity may cause heat illnesses. Take extra precautions when outside. 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Try to limit strenuous activities to early morning or evening. 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Anyone overcome by heat should be moved to a cool and shaded location. 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
8: A criminal investigation is underway into the operation of a commercial dog breeding facility in Loudonville. The Ashland County Humane Society helped to safely remove 50 adult dogs and 22 puppies from the Happy Mountain Canine Facility on August 27th. A call for service command log report from the Ashland County Sheriff's Office said 64-year-old Daniel Miller was arrested at that address on County Road 2575. Miller, according to the Ohio Department of Agriculture, listed as the owner of the Happy Mountain Canine Facility. The Ohio Department of Agriculture going through the process of revoking the owner's breeding license upon notification from the Ashland County Sheriff's Office about an ongoing criminal investigation. The large-scale operation has the Ashland County Humane Society in need of assistance from the community, and the organization is hoping for donation and supplies to help in the care of the animals. More than 120 drivers passed through an OVI checkpoint Friday night in Ashland County, where troopers checked for impaired driving. It happened in the city of Ashland on Claremont Avenue. The Ashland Post of the Patrol received assistance from Ashland Police and the Ashland County Sheriff's Office. They said approximately 123 vehicles went through that checkpoint. The basketball court surface at Liberty Park in Mansfield, which was vandalized back in the spring, has been fixed. A 22-year-old suspect drove onto that newly installed surface and tore up the court by doing donuts. It happened in the early evening hours of April 21st, while there were actually other people in the park at the time. City Council Member David Falquette telling WMFD the cost to repair that basketball court was $70,000. Mayor Jody Perry saying insurance covered the cost of the surface replacement. However, Mansfield is actively seeking full restitution through the court system from the individual responsible. For more local news, go to WMFD.com. In the newsroom, I'm Aaron Hines.
9: Here is the current pollen report for North Central Ohio. Today is in the high category with a reading of 11.1. Tomorrow is expected to rise to 11.5. By Wednesday, pollen levels move into the high category with a reading of 11.5. The top pollen sources are ragweed and cheno pods. 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
11: During COVID, Amy Acton shut down Ohio and banned people from visiting their loved ones in nursing homes. As a result, more seniors died in Ohio than any other state in the Midwest, and they passed away all alone, leaving Ohio families devastated, including Linda Caudill's family.
12: I had to put my mother in a nursing home because she had fallen. A few weeks after that is when Amy Acton shut down the state. My mother didn't understand it. It traumatized her. She didn't know why her family couldn't come visit her. 2 months later, she died. Amy Acton is to blame for this. What happened to my mother happened to a lot of seniors. It happened to a lot of families. Many people died as a result of this, and it shouldn't have happened. I will never forgive Amy Acton for what she did to my family. Ohio can't afford liberal Amy Acton.
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15: From the Mid-State Media Weather Center, here is your forecast for Mansfield. A heat advisory will be in effect beginning at 2 o'clock tomorrow afternoon. This afternoon, a slight chance for rain showers, high near 87. Tonight, a slight chance for rain showers, then partly cloudy, low around 72. Tuesday, a slight chance for showers and thunderstorms, then mostly sunny, high near 90. Tuesday night, mostly clear, low around 74. Wednesday, sunny, high near 93. Wednesday night, mostly clear, low around 74. From the Mid-State Media Weather Center in Mansfield, there is currently one active weather alert for North Central Ohio. A heat advisory will be in effect for portions of Richland, Ashland, Crawford, Morrow, Knox, Wayne, Huron, and Marion from 2 o'clock tomorrow afternoon until 8 o'clock Wednesday evening. Peak heat index values ranging from the upper 90s to lower 100s Tuesday afternoon and Wednesday afternoon. Overnight lows in the low to mid 70s will provide for limited nighttime relief from the heat. Hot temperatures and high humidity may cause heat illnesses. Take extra precautions when outside. Wear lightweight and loose-fitting clothing. Try to limit strenuous activities to early morning or evening. 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Anyone overcome by heat should be moved to a cool and shaded location. Heat stroke is an emergency. Call 911. 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
13: Fox News, I'm Jack Callahan. The federal government orders hundreds of truck driving schools shut down for fraudulent driver training practices. Transportation Secretary Sean Duffy.
14: A number of American families whose lives have been ruined. They've lost a loved one, or a loved one has been injured by a commercial driver who should have never had a commercial driver's license.
13: Secretary Duffy says you have to speak English to operate a commercial motor vehicle in the U.S. President Trump says Iran will pay for firing missiles toward American troops in Jordan.
15: The president said, we're going to hit them hard. There will be a response.
13: Those Iranian missiles were fired in response to the U.S. taking out rocket launchers trying to put mines into the Strait of Hormuz. The Iranian missiles were intercepted. The search continues in the Grand Canyon for more than 24 hikers still missing after weekend flash flooding. 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
3: From the Mid-State Media Weather Center, here is your forecast for Mansfield. A heat advisory will be in effect beginning at 2 o'clock tomorrow afternoon. This afternoon, a slight chance for rain showers, high near 87. Tonight, a slight chance for rain showers, then partly cloudy, low around 72. Tuesday, a slight chance for showers and thunderstorms, then mostly sunny,
16: High near 90. Tuesday night, mostly clear. Low around 74. Wednesday, sunny. High near 93. Wednesday night, mostly clear. Low around 74. From the Mid-State Media Weather Center in Mansfield, there is currently one active weather alert for North Central Ohio. A heat advisory will be in effect for portions of Richland, Ashland, Crawford, Morrow, Knox, Wayne, Huron, and Marion from 2 o'clock tomorrow afternoon until 8 o'clock Wednesday evening. Peak heat index values ranging from the upper 90s to lower 100s Tuesday afternoon and Wednesday afternoon. Overnight lows in the low to mid 70s will provide for limited nighttime relief from the heat. Hot temperatures and high humidity may cause heat illnesses. Take extra precautions when outside. 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Try to limit strenuous activities to early morning or evening. 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Anyone overcome by heat should be moved to a cool and shaded location. Heat stroke is an emergency. 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
5: 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The Ashland Highway Patrol releasing results from this past weekend's OVI checkpoint. The Greek Festival in Mansfield wrapped up Saturday. And in high school sports, we'll talk Ontario, Galleon, and Ashland tennis.
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5: A criminal investigation is underway into the operation of a commercial dog breeding facility in Loudonville. The Ashland County Humane Society helped to safely remove 50 adult dogs and 22 puppies from the Happy Mountain Canine Facility on August 27th. A call for service command log report from the Ashland County Sheriff's Office said 64-year-old Daniel Miller was arrested at that address on County Road 2575. Miller, according to the Ohio Department of Agriculture, listed as the owner of the Happy Mountain Canine Facility. The Ohio Department of Agriculture going through the process of revoking the owner's breeding license upon notification from the Ashland County Sheriff's Office about an ongoing criminal investigation. The large-scale operation has the Ashland County Humane Society in need of assistance from the community, and the organization is hoping for donation and supplies to help in the care of the animals. More than 120 drivers passed through an OVI checkpoint Friday night in Ashland County where troopers checked for impaired driving. It happened in the city of Ashland on Claremont Avenue. The Ashland Post of the Patrol received assistance from Ashland Police and the Ashland County Sheriff's Office. They said approximately 123 vehicles went through that checkpoint. The basketball court surface at Liberty Park in Mansfield, which was vandalized back in the spring, has been fixed. A 22-year-old suspect drove onto that newly installed surface and tore up the court by doing donuts. It happened in the early evening hours of April 21st, while there were actually other people in the park at the time. City Councilmember David Falquette telling WMFD the cost to repair that basketball court was $70,000. Mayor Jody Perry saying insurance covered the cost of the surface replacement. However, Mansfield is actively seeking full restitution through the court system from the individual responsible. For more local news, go to WMFD.com. In the newsroom, I'm Aaron Hines.
7: Here is the current pollen report for North Central Ohio. Today is in the high category with a reading of 11.1. Tomorrow is expected to rise to 11.5. By Wednesday, pollen levels move into the high category with a reading of 11.5. The top pollen sources are ragweed and chenopods. 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
1: 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Its contents are solely the responsibility of the author and do not necessarily represent the official views of SAMHSA.
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1: From the Mid-State Media Weather Center, here is your forecast for Mansfield. A heat advisory will be in effect beginning at 2 o'clock tomorrow afternoon. This afternoon, a slight chance for rain showers, high near 87. Tonight, a slight chance for rain showers, then partly cloudy, low around 72. Tuesday, a slight chance for showers and thunderstorms, then mostly sunny, high near 90. Tuesday night, mostly clear, low around 74. Wednesday, sunny, high near 93. Wednesday night, mostly clear, low around 74. From the Mid-State Media Weather Center in Mansfield, there is currently one active weather alert for North Central Ohio. A heat advisory will be in effect for portions of Richland, Ashland, Crawford, Morrow, Knox, Wayne, Huron, and Marion from 2 o'clock tomorrow afternoon until 8 o'clock Wednesday evening. Peak heat index values ranging from the upper 90s to lower 100s Tuesday afternoon and Wednesday afternoon. Overnight lows in the low to mid 70s will provide for limited nighttime relief from the heat. Hot temperatures and high humidity may cause heat illnesses. Take extra precautions when outside. Wear lightweight and loose-fitting clothing. Try to limit strenuous activities to early morning or evening. Take action when you see symptoms of heat exhaustion and heat stroke. Anyone overcome by heat should be moved to a cool and shaded location. Heat stroke is an emergency. Call 911. 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
4: Fox News, I'm John Saucier. President Trump announcing new drug pricing agreements with nearly a dozen pharmaceutical companies in the White House. Under his administration's most favored nation drug strategy, a way for the U.S. to align American prices with lower prices offered in other countries.
5: 9 new pharmaceutical companies are committing to deliver their lowest drug prices for American patients.
4: And the president at the White House, the Vice President J.D. Vance in Detroit today, he told reporters the Biden administration made it more difficult for the states to impose English language requirements for truckers.
6: Now, I don't know about you, but with my kids driving around, I don't want a person who can't even read the road signs to have a CDL in the United States of America. It's basic common sense.
4: The Department of Transportation making efforts to force states to give up issuing commercial driver's licenses to people who enter the country illegally. 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
7: From the Mid-State Media Weather Center, here is your forecast for Mansfield. A heat advisory will be in effect beginning at 2 o'clock tomorrow afternoon. This afternoon, a slight chance for rain showers, high near 87. Tonight, a slight chance for rain showers, then partly cloudy, low around 72. Tuesday, a slight chance for showers and thunderstorms, then mostly sunny, high near 90. Tuesday night, mostly clear, low around 74. Wednesday, sunny, high near 93. Wednesday night, mostly clear, low around 74. From the Mid-State Media Weather Center in Mansfield, there is currently one active weather alert for North Central Ohio. A heat advisory will be in effect for portions of Richland, Ashland, Crawford, Morrow, Knox, Wayne, Huron, and Marion from 2 o'clock tomorrow afternoon until 8 o'clock Wednesday evening. Peak heat index values ranging from the upper 90s to lower 100s Tuesday afternoon and Wednesday afternoon. Overnight lows in the low to mid 70s will provide for limited nighttime relief from the heat. Hot temperatures and high humidity may cause heat illnesses. Take extra precautions when outside. Wear lightweight and loose-fitting clothing. Try to limit strenuous activities to early morning or evening. Take action when you see symptoms of heat exhaustion and heat stroke. Anyone overcome by heat should be moved to a cool and shaded location. Heat stroke is an emergency. Call 911. 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
6: 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The Ashland Highway Patrol releasing results from this past weekend's OVI checkpoint. The Greek Festival in Mansfield wrapped up Saturday. And in high school sports, we'll talk Ontario, Galleon, and Ashland tennis.
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6: A criminal investigation is underway into the operation of a commercial dog breeding facility in Loudonville. The Ashland County Humane Society helped to safely remove 50 adult dogs and 22 puppies from the Happy Mountain Canine Facility on August 27th. A call for service command log report from the Ashland County Sheriff's Office said 64-year-old Daniel Miller was arrested at that address on County Road 2575. Miller, according to the Ohio Department of Agriculture, listed as the owner of the Happy Mountain Canine Facility. The Ohio Department of Agriculture going through the process of revoking the owner's breeding license upon notification from the Ashland County Sheriff's Office about an ongoing criminal investigation. The large-scale operation has the Ashland County Humane Society in need of assistance from the community, and the organization is hoping for donation and supplies to help in the care of the animals. More than 120 drivers passed through an OVI checkpoint Friday night in Ashland County, where troopers checked for impaired driving. It happened in the city of Ashland on Claremont Avenue. The Ashland Post of the Patrol received assistance from Ashland Police and the Ashland County Sheriff's Office. They said approximately 123 vehicles went through that checkpoint. The basketball court surface at Liberty Park in Mansfield, which was vandalized back in the spring, has been fixed. A 22-year-old suspect drove onto that newly installed surface and tore up the court by doing donuts. It happened in the early evening hours of April 21st, while there were actually other people in the park at the time. City Councilmember David Falquette telling WMFD the cost to repair that basketball court was $70,000. Mayor Jody Perry saying insurance covered the cost of the surface replacement. However, Mansfield is actively seeking full restitution through the court system from the individual responsible. For more local news, go to WMFD.com. In the newsroom, I'm Aaron Hines.
5: Here is the current pollen report for North Central Ohio. Today is in the high category with a reading of 11.1. Tomorrow is expected to rise to 11.5. By Wednesday, pollen levels move into the high category with a reading of 11.5. The top pollen sources are ragweed and cheno pods. 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
7: From the Mid-State Media Weather Center, here is your forecast for Mansfield. A heat advisory will be in effect beginning at 2 o'clock tomorrow afternoon. This afternoon, a slight chance for rain showers, high near 87. Tonight, a slight chance for rain showers, then partly cloudy, low around 72. Tuesday, a slight chance for showers and thunderstorms, then mostly sunny, high near 90. Tuesday night, mostly clear, low around 74. Wednesday, sunny, high near 93. Wednesday night, mostly clear, low around 74. From the Mid-State Media Weather Center in Mansfield, there is currently one active weather alert for North Central Ohio. A heat advisory will be in effect for portions of Richland, Ashland, Crawford, Morrow, Knox, Wayne, Huron, and Marion from 2 o'clock tomorrow afternoon until 8 o'clock Wednesday evening. Peak heat index values ranging from the upper 90s to lower 100s Tuesday afternoon and Wednesday afternoon. Overnight lows in the low to mid 70s will provide for limited nighttime relief from the heat. Hot temperatures and high humidity may cause heat illnesses. Take extra precautions when outside. 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Try to limit strenuous activities to early morning or evening. 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Anyone overcome by heat should be moved to a cool and shaded location. 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
7: From the Mid-State Media Weather Center, here is your forecast for Mansfield. A heat advisory will be in effect beginning at 2 o'clock tomorrow afternoon. This evening, a slight chance for rain showers, high near 87. Tonight, a slight chance for rain showers, then partly cloudy, low around 72. Tuesday, a slight chance for showers and thunderstorms, then mostly sunny, high near 90. Tuesday night, mostly clear, low around 74. Wednesday, sunny, high near 93. Wednesday night, mostly clear, low around 74. From the Mid-State Media Weather Center in Mansfield, there is currently one active weather alert for North Central Ohio. A heat advisory will be in effect for portions of Richland, Ashland, Crawford, Morrow, Knox, Wayne, Huron, and Marion from 2 o'clock tomorrow afternoon until 8 o'clock Wednesday evening. Peak heat index values ranging from the upper 90s to lower 100s Tuesday afternoon and Wednesday afternoon. Overnight lows in the low to mid 70s will provide for limited nighttime relief from the heat. Hot temperatures and high humidity may cause heat illnesses. Take extra precautions when outside. Wear lightweight and loose-fitting clothing. Try to limit strenuous activities to early morning or evening. Take action when you see symptoms of heat exhaustion and heat stroke. Anyone overcome by heat should be moved to a cool and shaded location. Heat stroke is an emergency. Call 911. 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
7: 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The Ashland Highway Patrol releasing results from this past weekend's OVI checkpoint. The Greek Festival in Mansfield wrapped up Saturday. And in high school sports, we'll talk Ontario, Galleon, and Ashland tennis.
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7: A criminal investigation is underway into the operation of a commercial dog breeding facility in Loudonville. The Ashland County Humane Society helped to safely remove 50 adult dogs and 22 puppies from the Happy Mountain Canine Facility on August 27th. A call for service command log report from the Ashland County Sheriff's Office said 64-year-old Daniel Miller was arrested at that address on County Road 2575. Miller, according to the Ohio Department of Agriculture, listed as the owner of the Happy Mountain Canine Facility. The Ohio Department of Agriculture going through the process of revoking the owner's breeding license upon notification from the Ashland County Sheriff's Office about an ongoing criminal investigation. The large-scale operation has the Ashland County Humane Society in need of assistance from the community, and the organization is hoping for donation and supplies to help in the care of the animals. More than 120 drivers passed through an OVI checkpoint Friday night in Ashland County, where troopers checked for impaired driving. It happened in the city of Ashland on Claremont Avenue. The Ashland Post of the Patrol received assistance from Ashland Police and the Ashland County Sheriff's Office. They said approximately 123 vehicles went through that checkpoint. The basketball court surface at Liberty Park in Mansfield, which was vandalized back in the spring, has been fixed. A 22-year-old suspect drove onto that newly installed surface and tore up the court by doing donuts. It happened in the early evening hours of April 21st, while there were actually other people in the park at the time. City Councilmember David Falquette telling WMFD the cost to repair that basketball court was $70,000. Mayor Jody Perry saying insurance covered the cost of the surface replacement. However, Mansfield is actively seeking full restitution through the court system from the individual responsible. For more local news, go to WMFD.com. In the newsroom, I'm Aaron Hines.
9: Here is the current pollen report for North Central Ohio. Today is in the high category with a reading of 11.1. Tomorrow is expected to rise to 11.5. By Wednesday, pollen levels move into the high category with a reading of 11.5. The top pollen sources are ragweed and chenopods. 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

0: A slight chance for rain showers, then partly cloudy. Low around 72. Tuesday, a slight chance for showers and thunderstorms, then mostly sunny. High near 90. Tuesday night, mostly clear, low around 74. Wednesday, sunny, high near 93. Wednesday night, mostly clear, low around 74. From the Mid-State Media Weather Center in Mansfield, there is currently one active weather alert for North Central Ohio. A heat advisory will be in effect for portions of Richland, Ashland, Crawford, Morrow, Knox, Wayne, Huron, and Marion from 2 o'clock tomorrow afternoon until 8 o'clock Wednesday evening. Peak heat index values ranging from the upper 90s to lower 100s Tuesday afternoon and Wednesday afternoon. Overnight lows in the low to mid 70s will provide for limited nighttime relief from the heat. Hot temperatures and high humidity may cause heat illnesses. Take extra precautions when outside. 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Anyone overcome by heat should be moved to a cool and shaded location. Heat stroke is an emergency. Call 911. 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
3: From the Mid-State Media Weather Center, here is your forecast for Mansfield. A heat advisory will be in effect beginning at 2 o'clock tomorrow afternoon. Tonight, a slight chance for rain showers, then partly cloudy, low around 72. Tuesday, a slight chance for showers and thunderstorms, then mostly sunny, high near 90. Tuesday night, mostly clear, low around 74. Wednesday, sunny, high near 93. Wednesday night, mostly clear, low around 74. From the Mid-State Media Weather Center in Mansfield, there is currently one active weather alert for North Central Ohio. A heat advisory will be in effect for portions of Richland, Ashland, Crawford, Morrow, Knox, Wayne, Huron, and Marion from 2 o'clock tomorrow afternoon until 8 o'clock Wednesday evening. Peak heat index values ranging from the upper 90s to lower 100s Tuesday afternoon and Wednesday afternoon. Overnight lows in the low to mid 70s will provide for limited nighttime relief from the heat. Hot temperatures and high humidity may cause heat illnesses. Take extra precautions when outside. Wear lightweight and loose-fitting clothing. Try to limit strenuous activities to early morning or evening. Take action when you see symptoms of heat exhaustion and heat stroke. Anyone overcome by heat should be moved to a cool and shaded location. Heat stroke is an emergency. Call 911. 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
2: Is the current pollen report for North Central Ohio. Today is in the high category with a reading of 11.1. Tomorrow is expected to rise to 11.5. By Wednesday, pollen levels move into the high category with a reading of 11.5. The top pollen sources are ragweed and cheno pods. 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
1: weather. From the Mid-State Media Weather Center, here is your forecast for Mansfield. A heat advisory will be in effect beginning at 2 o'clock tomorrow afternoon. Tonight, partly cloudy, low around 72. Tuesday, a slight chance for showers and thunderstorms, then mostly sunny, high near 90. Tuesday night, mostly clear, low around 74. Wednesday, sunny, high near 93. Wednesday night, mostly clear, low around 74. From the Mid-State Media Weather Center in Mansfield, there is currently one active weather alert for North Central Ohio. A heat advisory will be in effect for portions of Richland, Ashland, Crawford, Morrow, Knox, Wayne, Huron, and Marion from 2 o'clock tomorrow afternoon until 8 o'clock Wednesday evening. Peak heat index values ranging from the upper 90s to lower 100s Tuesday afternoon and Wednesday afternoon. Overnight lows in the low to mid 70s will provide for limited nighttime relief from the heat. Hot temperatures and high humidity may cause heat illnesses. Take extra precautions when outside. Wear lightweight and loose-fitting clothing. Try to limit strenuous activities to early morning or evening. Take action when you see symptoms of heat exhaustion and heat stroke. Anyone overcome by heat should be moved to a cool and shaded location. Heat stroke is an emergency. Call 911. Stay with Mix 106.1 FM for all the latest severe weather updates. 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